Country, Luke Combs with Be By You. Well, I have to tell you, today is National Toasted Marshmallow Day, and I very much have an opinion about just how a marshmallow should be toasted, and that is just lightly golden, clear around. For those of you who disagree, well, I'm sorry. There's nothing I can do about it. River Country, hey, we got all kinds of things to celebrate today. And of course, we have all kinds of wonderful things happening around River Country. We got contests, giveaways, all kinds of wonderful things right here on B103. So stay tuned. We'll talk about everything. Maybe not, but close to it tonight. So stay tuned for that. And of course, stay tuned for more of today's best country music. Tracy Lawrence is up next here on River Country's B103.

You're listening to River Country's B103. We're in the mornings. It feels like fall. And by the afternoon, we're still in the dead middle of summer. Well, hey, guess what? Because we are still technically in summer, B103 and No Limit Power are giving away a prize that's a cut above the rest. It's our How Far Will It Mow promotion, where you can take home a 61-inch Bad Boy Rebel Riding Mower and be the envy of your neighborhood. 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And then we'll take it for a spin this September. 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Now, whoever has the closest guess is going to take that Bad Boy mower home for themselves. 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
0: And checking in on your forecast for tonight, we have partly cloudy skies, a low of 78. Tomorrow, mostly sunshine, back up to a high around 95 degrees. And then for your Monday evening, a low of 75. Tuesday and Wednesday, high of 96. Tuesday night, low of 75. And Wednesday night brings us a chance of showers and thunderstorms that will continue into Thursday morning. Thursday, then back to mostly sunshine, a high of 95 degrees. Thursday night, also slight chance of showers with a low of 73. And Friday, partly sunny, a high of 93 degrees. 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

That's George Strait with Blue Clear Sky. And when something good comes at you out of nowhere, well, you better be ready to go. 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
3: Carmen Roberts. Fighting erupts between the U.S. and Iran. The U.S. fired first, striking two Iranian launchers in the Strait of Hormuz, preparing to send mines back into the waterway. And now Iran is attacking U.S. forces in Jordan. Fox's Trey Yingst is in Tel Aviv.
4: And I did speak with a U.S. source familiar earlier this evening who indicated at this point there are no significant impacts and nearly all of the incoming missiles have been intercepted.
3: It is the first military action in weeks. Rescue crews in Nepal and Tibet are searching for about 3,000 people missing from the catastrophic floods, and rain is causing more flooding.
5: It's getting very complicated as heavy rains continue to fall, swelling the rivers and the lakes further upstream. Chinese authorities also said another lake was also created today.
3: America's listening to Fox News.
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Kicking this hour off is Ella Langley with I Can't Love You Anymore. Well, if love isn't working out, maybe it's time to focus on something a little more reliable, you know, like a good set of wheels. Although, considering the car trouble I've had lately, let's just say I'm probably not the person to be giving that advice. So, how about we just trade heartbreak for horsepower? Here's Alan Jackson with Mercury Blues on River Country's B1.

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0: News Channel. Taking a look at your AccuWeather forecast tonight, a low of 78 degrees and partly cloudy. Monday brings mostly sunshine, a high of 95, wind gusts as high as 18 miles per hour, then overnight, low of 75 and partly cloudy. Tuesday, also mostly sunshine with a high of 96, a low of 75. Wednesday, also a high near 96 and sunshine. Then we bring a slight chance of shower and thunderstorms into the forecast Wednesday night with a low of 74. Continue with that slight chance of showers for your early Thursday morning hours. And then it's going to be mostly sunshine with a high of 95 on Thursday. Overnight, a low of 73. And Friday, wrapping up your work week with a high of 93 and partly sunny skies. 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

0: It's always good to warm up before you work out. 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

Do you want the inside scoop of what's going on with the Huskers football team? Would you like to hear what the players are doing to prep for next week's game? How about the team's focus at practice? Well, then have lunch with us at Valentino's in Nebraska City each Thursday of the football season at noon as we bring you Big Red Buzz with NCN Senior Sports and Special Series reporter Jake Bartecki. Jake has immersed himself in the Husker sports programs and is trusted by the staff and student athletes in Lincoln, giving him an unsurpassed insight into the teams. He'll pass on what he's soaked up at practices, what he thinks about the upcoming matchup, and he'll take your questions. It's Big Red Buzz each game week on Thursday from noon till 1 at Valentino's in Nebraska City. Thanks to Knapp Roofing, Arbor Bank, Fairway in Nebraska City, Rank Seed, JK Home Improvement Windows and Siding, Premier Bank, and Legacy Structures.

0: The Nebraska City Board of Public Works is having a meeting at 1:30 p.m. on Thursday, September 3rd at the Utilities Office located at 100 Central Avenue. Meetings of the Board of Public Works are open to the public, and agendas for such meetings are kept continuously current and available for public inspection at the Office of the Manager of the Utilities at 100 Central Avenue. This community notebook being brought to you by Nebraska City Utilities, reminding you to shrink your bills, not your clothes, by washing with cooler water and during cooler parts of the day.
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3: News on Jack Callahan. The U.S. has struck Iranian military positions on an island in the Strait of Hormuz.
4: CENTCOM says Islamic Revolutionary Guard Corps forces were observed preparing to launch rockets with sea mines into the Strait of Hormuz. So new American strikes took out two Iranian launchers before those mines could get into the water.
3: Fox's Jill Nato, Iran retaliating with missiles aimed at U.S. forces in Jordan. Treasury Secretary Scott Bessent promising more sanctions on Iran, warning this is going to be financial violence. More than 20 people unaccounted for after flash flooding hits the Grand Canyon. National Park Service asking for the public's assistance to get information about campers and hikers who may have been in the area of the Bright Angel Canyon and the Phantom Ranch. Dozens of people were evacuated. 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

is a fantastic Sunday, August 30th of 2026, where we were just ride with George Burge and Luke Bryan. Hey, River Country, it's been a weekend. Let me tell you what, I don't know if you got about you guys, but my weekend was full, and I mean full. Hey, moms, listen up. I got good news for you. Next Friday, National Lazy Moms Day, so hang in there. Right now, let's keep the music moving with my girl Martina McBride with Wild Angels. 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

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Senator Pete Ricketts and Dan Osborne will answer questions from a panel of Nebraska journalists about the issues that matter to voters across the state. 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
0: 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Well, the forecast for this week, hot. It's just going to be hot. Sunshine all week long. Do have a few chances of some showers. We'll talk about that. But tonight, it's going to be a low of 78. Tomorrow, that sunshine high of 95, a low of 75. Tuesday and Wednesday, high of 96 degrees. It's Wednesday night that we'll see that slight chance of showers going into your Thursday morning. And then Thursday, quickly turning into mostly sunny, high of 95 degrees. Overnight, a low of 73. Friday, partly sunny, high of 93 degrees. This has been a look at your AccuWeather forecast here on today's

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0: travel back in time and learn about the life of William F. Cody, a.k.a. Buffalo Bill. It's happening Thursday, September 3rd at the Morton James Public Library in Nebraska City. You'll hear about his experiences as an express messenger, teamster, buffalo hunter, scout, actor, and a builder of the West through a series of true life adventures from Bill's perspective. Humanities Nebraska provides major funding for this program. That's Thursday, September 3rd at 7 p.m. at the Morton James Public Library. 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
5: I'm Ted Linder. Iran retaliating against the United States Sunday with new strikes on two military bases in Jordan.
6: U.S. officials tell Fox News there are no significant impacts and nearly all missiles have been intercepted. Tehran says this is in response to U.S. forces blowing up two of its launchers on Larak Island earlier today. The U.S. claims it struck after spotting IRGC members preparing to launch rockets with sea mines into the Strait of Hormuz.
5: Fox's Molly Lai. More than 20 people missing or unaccounted for after flash flooding at the Grand Canyon Saturday. The National Park Service asking for the public's help to get information about campers and hikers who may have been in the area of the Bright Angel Canyon and Phantom Ranch. Dozens of people were evacuated as floodwaters pushed boulders and debris into the Colorado River. More rain is in the forecast. 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

0: Hey, River Country, thanks for hanging around with me tonight. My name's Tanya. You just heard the Josh Abbott Band. Stay tuned. I have a check of your AccuWeather forecast coming up, and then I'll get you back to the music for a no-talk triple play. 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
0: Tomorrow's calling for mostly sunshine, a high of 95 degrees, with wind gusts as high as 18 miles per hour. Monday night, partly cloudy, a low of 75. Tuesday, high near 96 and mostly sunny. More wind gusts at around 18 miles per hour. Tuesday night, partly cloudy, also low of 75. Wednesday, it's mostly sunny with a high of 96. And Wednesday night, slight chance of showers and thunderstorms with a low of 74. Thursday brings those chance of showers and thunderstorms in the early morning hours. Then mostly sunshine, a high of 95. Overnight, a low of 73. Well, Friday brings partly sunny skies, a high of 93 degrees. This has been a look at your AccuWeather forecast on today's Best Country.

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2: News. I'm Sue Guzman. The U.S. has launched strikes on Iranian rocket launchers in the Strait of Hormuz, and Iran responded with an attack on two U.S. bases in Jordan. President Trump telling Fox's Sunday Night in America.
3: We're doing a great job. The blockade has been unbelievable. The financial hits that we're giving them, we're hitting them very hard. Nobody's ever been hit like this. And they're a failing nation right now. And at the right point, we'll either win or they'll do something.
2: Comes as the U.S. plans to announce new bank sanctions against Iran and banks doing business with Iran this week. And 15 people missing or unaccounted for after flash flooding hit the Grand Canyon Saturday. The hikers believed to be in the area of Bright Angel Canyon and Phantom Ranch. Floodwaters pushing boulders and debris into the Colorado River. 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

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And we had our first football games two days ago. 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And we got more coming your way this coming Friday. It's going to be Auburn at Louisville, 7 p.m. right here on B103. And if you tune in on Otter County Country, you'll catch Wilbur Claytonia at Nebraska City. 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

River Country, I love it when the songs line up. That was Lauren Elena with All My Exes. And, well, after going through that list, I think we've all learned something. Sometimes you don't need another relationship. No, you just need somebody who's happy to see you, doesn't hold a grudge, even thinks you're pretty great, no matter what happens. Well, it's Billy Currington up next. He's got it figured out with Like My Dog. You're listening to Be

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0: 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River Country won't be long. We'll have a new winner. Will it be you? We'll find out. Stick around to check if you're accurate with the forecast coming up next, followed by a No Talk Triple Play here on River Country's B103.
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0: Tomorrow's calling for mostly sunshine, a high of 95 degrees with wind gusts as high as 18 miles per hour. Monday night, partly cloudy, a low of 75. Tuesday, high near 96 and mostly sunny. More wind gusts at around 18 miles per hour. Tuesday night, partly cloudy, also low of 75. Wednesday, it's mostly sunny with a high of 96. And Wednesday night, slight chance of showers and thunderstorms with a low of 74. Thursday brings those chance of showers and thunderstorms in the early morning hours. Then mostly sunshine, a high of 95. Overnight, a low of 73. While Friday brings partly sunny skies, a high of 93 degrees. This has been a look at your AccuWeather forecast.

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with I'll Name the Dogs, wrapping up that No Talk Show play. My name's Tanya. It's also time for me to be wrapping things up as well. Hey, River Country, I hope you all have a fantastic week. I hope some of you win big by tuning in here to B103. And I hope others of you, well, I hope you all just stay safe. And please stay tuned. River Country, my name is Tanya. It's been a pleasure hanging out with you this weekend. I'll be back next weekend. And until then, have a great night. Up next, Toby Keith with How Do You Like Me Now? And then later on, we'll also check on your community notebook before I get out of here. Bye, River Country.

0: checking in on your community notebook. Keep Nebraska City Beautiful's holding a household hazardous waste cleanup event on Saturday morning, September 5th from 8 to 11 a.m. Odo County residents can drop off their light bulbs, aerosol cans, batteries, not oversized ones, pesticides, herbicides, oil, paint, and paint-related items, cleaning products, and gasoline in disposable containers to the Odo County Roads Department at 6150 Highway 2 Beltway. That's Saturday, September 5th from 8 to 11 a.m. or until threshold limits are met at the Odo County Roads Department. This community notebook being brought to you by Nebraska City Utilities, reminding you to have your lawn sprinkler backflow tested to prevent the public water system from being contaminated.
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0: want the inside scoop on what's going on with the Husker football team? Would you like to hear what the players are doing to prep for next week's game? How about the team's focus at practice?
1: Then have lunch with us at Valentino's in Nebraska City each Thursday of the football season at noon.
0: As we bring you Big Red Buzz
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0: Jake has immersed himself in the Husker sports programs and is trusted by the staff and student athletes in Lincoln, giving him an unsurpassed insight into the teams. He'll pass on what he's soaked up at practices, what he thinks about the upcoming matchup, and take your questions. It's Big Red Buzz each game week on Thursday from noon till 1 at Valentino's in Nebraska City. Thanks to Knapp Roofing, Arbor Bank, Fairway in Nebraska City, Rink Seed, JK Home Improvement Windows and Siding, Legacy Structures, and Premier Bank.
2: Lows bubble off around 77 overnight under mainly clear skies. Winds out of the south, 8 to 15 miles per hour. Sunshine mixed with clouds at times. Monday, slight chance for storms. High temperatures reach up to 95. Lows bubble off around 75. Monday night, partly cloudy skies. Mainly clear skies and dry Tuesday and Wednesday with highs in the upper 90s. I'm weatherology meteorologist Laura Lockwood on News Channel Nebraska. Currently, it's 77 degrees.

0: the inside scoop on what's going on with the Husker football team? Would you like to hear what the players are doing to prep for next week's game? How about the team's focus at practice?
1: Then have lunch with us at Valentino's in Nebraska City each Thursday of the football season at noon.
0: As we bring you Big Red Buzz
1: with NCN Senior Sports and Special Series reporter Jake Bartecki.
0: Jake has immersed himself in the Husker sports programs and is trusted by the staff and student athletes in Lincoln, giving him an unsurpassed insight into the teams. He'll pass on what he's soaked up at practices, what he thinks about the upcoming matchup,
1: and take your questions.
0: It's Big Red Buzz each game week on Thursday from noon till 1 at Valentino's in Nebraska City. 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
2: Lows dip down to about 76 overnight under partly cloudy skies. Southerly winds 8 to 15 miles per hour. Sunshine mixed with clouds at times again. Monday, slight chance for storms. Daytime highs approaching 93. Partly cloudy Monday night. Lows dip down to about 74. Dry with temperatures well above average. Tuesday and Wednesday, and highs from the mid-90s to the upper 90s. I'm weatherology meteorologist Laura Lockwood on News Channel Nebraska. Right now, it's 77 degrees.
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0: the inside scoop on what's going on with the Husker football team?
1: Would you like to hear what the players are doing to prep for next week's game?
0: How about the team's focus at practice?
1: Then have lunch with us at Valentino's in Nebraska City each Thursday of the football season at noon.
0: As we bring you Big Red Buzz
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0: Jake has immersed himself in the Husker sports programs and is trusted by the staff and student athletes in Lincoln, giving him an unsurpassed insight into the teams. He'll pass on what he's soaked up at practices,
1: what he thinks about the upcoming matchup, and take your questions.
0: It's Big Red Buzz each game week on Thursday from noon till 1 at Valentino's in Nebraska City.
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2: Lows dip down to about 76 overnight under partly cloudy skies. Southerly winds 8 to 15 miles per hour. Sunshine mixed with clouds at times again. Monday, slight chance for storms. Daytime highs approaching 93. Partly cloudy Monday night. Lows dip down to about 74. Dry with temperatures well above average. Tuesday and Wednesday, and highs from the mid-90s to the upper 90s. I'm weatherology meteorologist Laura Lockwood on News Channel Nebraska. Currently 75.

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3: Lulls of a low around 76 overnight under partly cloudy skies. Winds out of the southwest, 8 to 15 miles per hour. Sunshine mixed with clouds at times again. Monday, slight chance of thunderstorms. Daytime highs approaching 93. Lows around 74. Monday night, partly cloudy. Dry with temps well above average. Tuesday and Wednesday, and highs from the mid-90s to the upper 90s. I'm weatherology meteorologist Laura Lockwood on News Channel Nebraska. Currently 75.
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2: Lulls level off around 76 overnight under partly cloudy skies. Winds out of the southwest, 8 to 15 miles per hour. Sunshine mixed with clouds at times again. Monday, slight chance of thunderstorms. Daytime highs approaching 93. Lulls around 74. Monday night, partly cloudy. Dry with temps well above average. Tuesday and Wednesday, and highs from the mid-90s to the upper 90s. I'm weatherology meteorologist Laura Lockwood on News Channel Nebraska. Currently 77.

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4: Lows dip down to about 77 overnight under partly cloudy skies. Winds out of the southwest, 8 to 15 miles per hour. Sunshine mixed with clouds at times again. Monday, slight chance of thunderstorms. Daytime highs approaching 93. Lows level off around 74. Monday night, partly cloudy skies. Dry with temperatures well above average. Tuesday and Wednesday, and highs from the mid-90s to the upper 90s. I'm weatherology meteorologist Laura Lockwood on News Channel Nebraska. Right now, it's 77 degrees.
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Will dip down to about 77 overnight under partly cloudy skies. Winds out of the southwest, 8 to 15 miles per hour. Sunshine mixed with clouds at times again. Monday, slight chance of thunderstorms. Daytime highs approaching 93. Will level off around 74. Monday night, partly cloudy skies. Dry with temperatures well above average. Tuesday and Wednesday, and highs from the mid-90s to the upper 90s. I'm weatherology meteorologist Laura Lockwood on News Channel Nebraska. Right now, it's 74 degrees.

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6: Lows dip down to about 77 overnight under partly cloudy skies. Winds out of the southwest, 8 to 15 miles per hour. Sunshine mixed with clouds at times again. Monday, slight chance of thunderstorms. Daytime highs approaching 93. Lows level off around 74. Monday night, partly cloudy skies. Dry with temperatures well above average. Tuesday and Wednesday, and highs from the mid-90s to the upper 90s. I'm weatherology meteorologist Laura Lockwood on News Channel Nebraska. Right now, it's 74 degrees.
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2: Sunshine mixed with clouds at times today, with a slight chance for storms. High temperatures reach up to 93. Winds out of the southwest, 5 to 10 miles per hour. Partly cloudy again tonight. Lows level off around 74. Tomorrow, highs around 96. Temperatures well above average Wednesday and Thursday, with highs from the mid-90s to the upper 90s. Slight chance for storms Thursday. I'm weatherology meteorologist Laura Lockwood on News Channel Nebraska. Right now, it's 74 degrees.

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3: Sunshine mixed with clouds at times today, with a slight chance for storms. High temperatures reach up to 93. Winds out of the southwest, 5 to 10 miles per hour. Partly cloudy again tonight, lows level off around 74. Tomorrow, highs around 96. Temperatures well above average Wednesday and Thursday, with highs from the mid-90s to the upper 90s. Slight chance for storms Thursday. I'm weatherology meteorologist Laura Lockwood on News Channel Nebraska. Right now, it's 74 degrees.
4: It's swelling.
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2: News. I'm Sue Gussman. The U.S. has launched strikes on Iranian rocket launchers in the Strait of Hormuz, and Iran has responded with an attack on two bases in Jordan. Comes as the United States plans to announce new bank sanctions this week. President Trump telling Fox's Sunday Night in America.
3: We're doing a great job. The blockade has been unbelievable. The financial hits that we're giving them, we're hitting them very hard. Nobody's ever been hit like this. And they're a failing nation right now. And at the right point, we'll either win or they'll do something.
2: At least one person confirmed dead now, 15 people missing after flash flooding hit the Grand Canyon Saturday. Grand Canyon National Parks officials confirming the body of a 46-year-old man was recovered near Crystal Rapids along the Colorado River. 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

Tustin and Samarin Watson, out of style, right here on today's Best Country. This is B103. A beautiful Monday morning to you as we stay south of Sanity with Zach Top on B103.

0: one there from the Eli Young Band and Love Ain't on today's Best Country, B103. 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A beautiful morning to you here on this wonderful Monday, the final day of August 2026, as we close down another month. Get into the ninth month of 2026 already. You know what? Usually, I don't think time goes fast. I hear people say that, oh, time flies and that type of thing. And, you know, people talking about how, oh, it seemed like only yesterday, this and that, or, wow, it's already that time, even regular time. I don't know if it's because I'm in radio, but time seems like it moves at the right pace. I mean, it seems normal to me. Nothing seems to move all that fast or all that slowly. But the other day, I read somewhere, something 2026. Oh, that's not, we're not 20, that's way in the future. I'm like, wait, no, it is 2026. I was thinking it was 2016 for some reason. I was like a decade off. So I guess all my comments to people here and there that I know saying, what are you talking about? It seems like it's going by fast. It doesn't seem that way at all. I guess they can make fun of me for that thought that popped in my head now that I've put it out in the ether for people to know about. But yeah, it was weird. Just happened like a week ago or something. 2026, when's that? That's like way in the future. Oh no, it is 20. I couldn't believe it. Oh man. Sometimes. All right, going to drop in a check of the latest ag info in a moment. Your first ag check of the day. It's your agribusiness news right here, brought to you by Graybill Chrome and Repair. 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A lot of other fun stuff on the show today and information for you, too, of course, like this ag report. We got the forecast. We got the news next hour. Community notebook later on this hour. All on the way right here on today's Best Country, B103.
1: A pair of farmers say they're frustrated by the lack of clarity surrounding the Trump administration's biofuels policy. Hello, I'm Kellen Havikin with the latest agribusiness news on Brownfield. 100 years ago, the founders of Pioneer revolutionized farming with the commercialization of hybrid seed corn. See how it all started at pioneer.com/100. Northeast Nebraska farmer Greg Anderson says the renewable volume obligations helped set the stage for record biodiesel and renewable diesel production this summer.
2: And now we have the uncertainty and this cloud hanging over us of some potential SREs, which, if unleashed, would really impact in lost fuel production. It would impact in lost value for farmers. It would ultimately result in higher fuel prices.
1: Southeast Kansas farmer Ben Beller says that sends the wrong message to the ag industry.
3: Our president, I mean, he's given a lot of uncertainty on multiple levels these days. And it makes you wonder, I mean, are they for the good? Are they for the bad? I mean, it's gone both ways.
1: A range management specialist says some producers in the Central Plains are calling their herds due to the ongoing drought. Mitch Stevenson with the University of Nebraska says limited feed supplies continue to be a factor.
4: I do think that people are culling a little bit heavier than they may have, or they're either finding other pasture, or in some cases, they may be even just be feeding animals. Some of the extreme cases, they may have never even turned their cattle out.
1: He says pasture and range conditions are abysmal.
4: April, May, even into June in a lot of areas of western Nebraska, really just didn't see a lot of rainfall, well below average in that regard. In some cases, those months were some of the driest that they've ever been.
1: A market analyst says the rally in corn heading into harvest is unusual. Matt Bennett is the CEO of AgMarket.net.
5: That's as big of a contra-seasonal move as I can remember. This is not one that anyone would have predicted.
1: He tells Brownfield there is strong demand for corn at a time when there are concerns about the size of this year's crop.
5: Record world and U.S. demand, what that's done is it's chewed that carry out down to a level that our carry in for this upcoming marketing year puts us in a spot where we can't afford yield to get much smaller.
1: The CEO of the National Milk Producers Federation says increased dairy processing in the U.S. is helping increase demand for producers. Greg Dowd says the industry has invested $13 billion from 2023 to 2027.
6: I don't think there's ever been anything quite like it in the history of agriculture in the world.
1: He tells Brownfield.
6: whether it's Chobani in New York or Idaho, whether it's Fairlife, whether it's new cheese processing, Hillmar in Southwest Kansas and Texas. It's across the board. It is an extraordinary investment in the future of the dairy industry in the United States.
1: I'm Kellen Habiken for Brown Field.
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5: Sunshine mixed with clouds at times today, with a slight chance for storms. High temperatures reach up to 93. Winds out of the southwest, 5 to 10 miles per hour. Partly cloudy again tonight. Lows level off around 74. Tomorrow, highs around 96. Temperatures well above average Wednesday and Thursday, with highs from the mid-90s to the upper 90s. Slight chance for storms Thursday. I'm weatherology meteorologist Laura Lockwood on News Channel Nebraska. Currently, it's 75 degrees.

0: Chevy Silverado. There's one from Mr. Bailey Zimmerman on today's Best Country, B103, and streaming on the World Wide Web, B103.fm. Get on through the tunes here on this Monday morning, final day of August 2026. Tossing in some Blake Shelton with his latest track in just a few moments. Also some Chris Stapleton and a look at the community notebook. And speaking of looking at stuff, we'll look at what's going on with the local news with Dan Swanson starting next hour. But I can tell you this on the news front. We have a debate on the airwaves tomorrow evening right here on today's Best Country, B103. No, it's not me debating something with Dan Swanson. This is the U.S. Senate candidates here in Nebraska having a live debate at the Nebraska State Fair Tuesday night, 6 o'clock, right here at B103. Senator Pete Ricketts and Dan Osborne, independent, running for that position as well, going to answer questions from a panel of Nebraska journalists about the issues that matter to voters across Nebraska. You can listen live. Check it out on B103 tomorrow night, starting at 6. It'll go from 6 to 7. And we'll also have it on our TV stations as well at News Channel Nebraska. So it's going to be the same thing on both. So if you can watch it, feel free. If you don't have that ability, you can always tune in and hear it here on B103 with the same broadcast simulcast. We're doing that across the state, as a matter of fact. All right, more tunes on the way shortly. Going to drop in that Blake Shelton visit and see what's happening in your community notebook shortly right here on B103.
1: Do you want the inside scoop on what's going on with the Husker football team? 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
1: Jake has immersed himself in the Husker sports programs and is trusted by the staff and student athletes in Lincoln, giving him an unsurpassed insight into the teams. 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
0: Here's a look at the Community Notebook brought to you by Ambassador Health, the local family-owned leader in post-hospital rehabilitation and long-term care. 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
7: Slight chance for storms today. Otherwise, sunshine mixed with clouds at times. Daytime highs approaching 93. Southwesterly winds 5 to 10 miles per hour. Partly cloudy again tonight. Lows level off around 74. Highs level off around 96. Tomorrow, mainly clear skies. Temperatures well above average Wednesday and Thursday, with highs from the mid-90s to the upper 90s. Slight chance for storms Thursday. I'm weatherology meteorologist Laura Lockwood on News Channel Nebraska. Currently, it's 75 degrees.

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3: News, I'm Gianna Gelosi. For the first time in a month, the U.S. and Iran have traded fire, with U.S. forces hitting two Iranian rocket launchers and Iran retaliating.
4: Iran today says it attacked U.S. air bases in Jordan and in the UAE. Well, that was in retaliation for U.S. strikes yesterday. U.S. forces struck two Iranian launchers on Larak Island. Forces there were seen preparing to launch rockets with sea mines into the Strait of Hormuz.
3: Fox's Alex Hogan. Search teams racing to find more than a dozen missing hikers in the Grand Canyon after a flash flood tore through Bright Angel Canyon.
4: That flood destroyed trails and bridges, stranding hikers. A water pipeline was also knocked out. At least one person has died, and 60 others were able to safely evacuate. More thunderstorms and heavy rain are expected, complicating rescue efforts.
3: Fox's Marianne Rafferty. 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
10: Thank you. Good morning. Cass Graham reports on the Nahaka Village Board's ordinance prohibiting data centers in its one-mile zoning jurisdiction. The ordinance defines data centers broadly, including facilities used for data storage, cloud computing, artificial intelligence, high-performance computing, and cryptocurrency operations. Supporting infrastructure associated with data centers is also prohibited. The Nahaka action goes further than Cass County's recently approved 12-month moratorium on new data centers, while county officials consider permanent zoning regulations. A village board member told WWT First Alert 6 News that nearby landowners had already started fielding offers from Tenaska, a company that is associated with acquiring land for data centers and their power plants. News Channel Nebraska is hosting the U.S. Senate debate featuring Senator Pete Ricketts and independent candidate Dan Osborne from 6 to 7 p.m. Tuesday, September 1st. NCN-TV will broadcast the debate live and will stream on the website, Facebook, and YouTube. The candidates will answer questions from a panel of journalists. It will be moderated by NCN evening anchor Dave Greik at the Nebraska State Fair. Former News Channel Nebraska chief forecaster Kent Boughton's love of the state fair is declared with a bench dedication. Ever since the Nebraska State Fair moved to Grand Island, Kent delivered his forecast regularly from the campus of Fauner Park. The ceremony was held near the Welcome Center, where a tree was planted in honor of Boughton's first wife, Lori, who died in 2017. The Nebraska Forest Service announces its annual free evening of outdoor activities Friday, September 11th from 4 to 8 p.m. at Hornering State Farm Demonstration Forest. near Plattsmouth. Activities will include tree climbing, archery, hayrack rides, hiking, forest trails, lumberjack games, and other nature activities. The event is open to all ages with no admission charge. Mood.com lists Dakota County in northeast Nebraska as the loneliest in the state and Seward County as the least lonely. The online dispensary research data is from the Centers for Disease Control and Prevention, as well as the county data to rank loneliness. Richardson County is ranked 5th, Nemaha County 7th, and Odo County rounds out the top 10. Cass County is among the state's least lonely with a ranking of 26. Richardson, Nemaha, and Odo counties all have 31% reporting loneliness. In sports, top-ranked Nebraska defeated number 2-ranked Texas in 3 sets on the second day of the Players Era Volleyball Showcase. Nebraska is coming off a 33-1 season that ended in loss to the eventual national champion Texas A&M and is returning All-Americans Andy Jackson, Harper Murray, and Bergen Riley. At Plattsmouth Volleyball Tournament Saturday, it was tournament runner-up David City and 5th place Arlington over Nebraska City. Norris won the tournament. In Friday football, Auburn 25, Elkhorn Mount Michael 21, Conestoga 53, Fall City 34, Elmwood Murdoch 58, Johnson County Central 26, Fall City Sacred Heart 38, Freeman 35, Johnson Brock 59, Nebraska City Lords 20, Omaha Roncalli over Nebraska City 61-14, and Syracuse over Wahoo 42-23. The River Stage is at 8.3 feet. From the News Channel Nebraska Newsroom, I'm Dan Swanson.
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11: Slight chance for storms today. Otherwise, sunshine mixed with clouds at times. Daytime highs approaching 93. Southwesterly winds 5 to 10 miles per hour. Partly cloudy again tonight. Lows level off around 74. Highs level off around 96. Tomorrow, mainly clear skies. Temperatures well above average Wednesday and Thursday, with highs from the mid-90s to the upper 90s. Slight chance for storms Thursday. I'm weatherology meteorologist Laura Lockwood on News Channel Nebraska. Right now, 74.
9: Here's a look at the forecast from our Weatherology Weather Center. More details to come on the forecast shortly, but up next, it's a patriotic salute tune from Jason Aldean after we hear from some folks at the Otto County Fair from 4 years back with the Pledge of Allegiance. 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
12: I pledge allegiance to the flag of the United States of America and to the republic for which it stands, one nation, under God, indivisible, with liberty and justice for all.

0: How about the new one there from Ella Langley with Morgan Wallen and I Can't Love You Anymore right here at Today's Best Country, B103, and streaming around the planet, B103.fm as well. Thanks for hanging out with me, Ben Root, making my way through the tunes with you here on this Monday, wrapping up the month of August. Coming up, going to drop in a look at the forecast. We've got Hudson Westbrook on the way and local news to check on here shortly, too. But right now, I'm going to let you know what our River Country reaction question is for this week. Yep, I'm going to mention it already, even though it's early on in the show. You can already start giving your reaction to this one. And again, we're focusing on one of these national days. And just like last week, last Monday was National Waffle Day. Today, this is when the holiday is for this week as well. Today, the 31st, we're focusing on National Trail Mix Day. Man, trail mix is good stuff, and you can be making it any type of way you want. It could be healthy trail mix. It could be unhealthy trail mix. It should be healthy, though. You could have stuff that thanks you for the trail, or you could just, you know, have it for sitting on the couch. I don't know that that's necessarily called trail mix, but you can still call it trail mix. But usually it's supposed to be for hiking and going on the trail, hence the name. Some people call it GORP, good old raisins and peanuts. That's short for. I did not know that until, my wife told me that about like 10 years ago. I'd heard the term GORP. I thought it was just a term. I didn't realize it was like an acronym. Good old raisins and peanuts. That's pretty plain for your trail mix, but maybe that's what you like. So my River Country reaction question to you, if you made your own trail mix, maximum 4 ingredients, what would you want in it? Text what you want in it and the words trail mix, so it registers on our text group here, to 402-873-1170 before Friday for your chance at $10 in scratchers. How are you making your trail mix? What 4 ingredients max? Just text those ingredients and then trail mix at the end of it. And text us 402-873-1170 by Friday. And somebody will get picked at random for $10 in scratchers. By the way, food-wise, last week, waffles topped pancakes. You said waffles are the better food, 58% to 42%. All right, if you don't want to miss any of the River Country reaction questions each week, we text them out to the text club members of the morning show at 8 o'clock in the morning. So that'll go at 8 o'clock this morning. Be a part of the text club by texting BUZZ to 402-873-1170 anytime, and you'll be signed up for the text club and get the River Country reaction texted to you Monday at 8. Also, the Thursday text trivia sent to you at 8 o'clock on Thursday and other texts and updates as well. 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
0: 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News Channel Nebraska is not responsible for lost or delayed mail, telephone failures, or for email system malfunctions causing a contestant to lose a chance to participate. Employees of News Channel Nebraska and their immediate family members are not eligible to win. Winners are responsible for any and all taxes associated with winning the prize. Management will have sole discretion to decide any questions concerning the interpretation of rules governing the promotion and the administration of the promotion, and such decisions shall be final. News Channel Nebraska reserves a right to reject any incomplete or confusing guess and any guess not submitted in accordance with promotion rules. Participants will not have any expectation of privacy concerning the information submitted or the announcement of winners. Prizes will be held for a minimum of 60 days for their winner, and after that time, News Channel Nebraska has a right to redistribute those prize items. 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
4: Slight chance for storms today. Otherwise, sunshine mixed with clouds at times. Daytime highs approaching 93. Southwesterly winds 5 to 10 miles per hour. Partly cloudy again tonight. Lows level off around 74. Highs level off around 96. Tomorrow, mainly clear skies. Temperatures well above average Wednesday and Thursday, with highs from the mid-90s to the upper 90s. Slight chance for storms Thursday. I'm weatherology meteorologist Laura Lockwood on News Channel Nebraska. Right now, 74.

0: Unfortunately, the school official said the student was no longer eligible to attend, so the principal was ultimately forced to step down. But on the bright side, get this, the principal and his wife later became legal guardians of the student. Student graduated from another high school and is now training to become an aviation mechanic. So how about that? They really cared about this kid. So didn't get to finish high school there, but did finish high school still elsewhere. Probably, you know, didn't hurt that the principal was helping him out there and kind of, you know, supporting the kid. That can't go, you know, it's just... Can't speak enough about what support for a youngster can do. So without that, who knows how he would have ended up, right? And in some notes from Southwest Airlines, how about this? A flight to Vegas turned into an unexpected wedding. Crew members actually helped a couple tie the knot at 35,000 feet. Once the crew learned that the pair were planning to elope to Vegas, the flight attendants actually organized a ceremony on the plane. The crew created a wedding veil and dress out of toilet paper and made a bouquet from Southwest Coffee stir sticks. 178 passengers were there to witness, and the captain actually officiated because he's an ordained minister. Hopefully somebody was flying the plane the whole time. I assume so. I guess it was the co-pilot or something, but that's interesting that they would go ahead and agree to that. I mean, I guess they must have had their license already too, right? That's... Everybody gets married in Vegas. Who gets married on the way to Vegas, right? That's something unique. So, hey, tip of the cap to them. I have more music's on the way in a few. Going to check out your news on the way next. Right here on B103.
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0: 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Alexa, play B103. Hoping you're having a phenomenal one on this Monday as we make it through the music here together. Coming up, going to drop in a look at the latest ag info in a bit. Funeral announcements, forecast on the way, but right now local news brought to you by Dammy Appliance. 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

0: 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Here's Dan Swanson.
1: Thank you. Good morning. Cassgram reports on the Nahaka Village Board's ordinance prohibiting data centers in its one-mile zoning jurisdiction. The ordinance defines data centers broadly, including facilities used for data storage, cloud computing, artificial intelligence, high-performance computing, and cryptocurrency operations. Supporting infrastructure associated with data centers is also prohibited. The Nahaka action goes further than Cass County's recently approved 12-month moratorium on new data centers, while county officials consider permanent zoning regulations. A village board member told WWT First Alert 6 News that nearby landowners had already started fielding offers from Tenasca, a company that is associated with acquiring land for data centers and their power plants. News Channel Nebraska is hosting the U.S. Senate debate featuring Senator Pete Ricketts and independent candidate Dan Osborne from 6 to 7 p.m. Tuesday, September 1st. NCN-TV will broadcast the debate live and will stream on the website, Facebook, and YouTube. The candidates will answer questions from a panel of journalists. It will be moderated by NCN evening anchor Dave Greick at the Nebraska State Fair. Former News Channel Nebraska chief forecaster Kent Boughton's love of the state fair is declared with a bench dedication. Ever since the Nebraska State Fair moved to Grand Island, Kent delivered his forecast regularly from the campus of Fauner Park. The ceremony was held near the Welcome Center, where a tree was planted in honor of Boughton's first wife, Lori, who died in 2017. The Nebraska Forest Service announces its annual free evening of outdoor activities Friday, September 11th from 4 to 8 p.m. at Hornering State Farm Demonstration Forest near Plattsmouth. Activities will include tree climbing, archery, hay rack rides, hiking, forest trails, lumberjack games, and other nature activities. The event is open to all ages with no admission charge. Mood.com lists Dakota County in northeast Nebraska as the loneliest in the state and Seward County as the least lonely. The online dispensary research data is from the Centers for Disease Control and Prevention, as well as the county data to rank loneliness. Richardson County is ranked 5th, Nemaha County 7th, and Odo County rounds out the top 10. Cass County is among the state's least lonely with a ranking of 26. Richardson, Nemaha, and Odo counties all have 31% reporting loneliness. In sports, top-ranked Nebraska defeated number 2-ranked Texas in 3 sets on the second day of the Players Era Volleyball Showcase. Nebraska is coming off a 33-1 season that ended in loss to the eventual national champion Texas A&M and is returning All-Americans Andy Jackson, Harper Murray, and Bergen Riley. At Plattsmouth Volleyball Tournament Saturday, it was tournament runner-up David City and 5th place Arlington over Nebraska City. Norris won the tournament. In Friday football, Auburn 25, Elkhorn Mount Michael 21, Conestoga 53, Fall City 34, Elmwood Murdoch 58, Johnson County Central 26, Fall City Sacred Heart 38, Freeman 35, Johnson Brock 59, Nebraska City Lords 20, Omaha Roncalli over Nebraska City 61-14, and Syracuse over Wahoo 42-23. The river stage is at 8.3 feet. From the News Channel Nebraska Newsroom, I'm Dan Swanson.
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3: Slight chance for storms today. Otherwise, sunshine mixed with clouds at times. Daytime highs approaching 93. Southwesterly winds 5 to 10 miles per hour. Partly cloudy again tonight. Lows level off around 74. Highs level off around 96. Tomorrow, mainly clear skies. Temperatures well above average Wednesday and Thursday, with highs from the mid-90s to the upper 90s. Slight chance for storms Thursday. I'm weatherology meteorologist Laura Lockwood on News Channel Nebraska. Right now, 74.

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0: country, and she knows it. 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And Alexa, play B103 as well. Sliding on through the tunes here on this marvelous Monday and dropping in the latest ag info shortly. 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As we make our way through the tunes here, we're down to the final week for you to guess. If you've not yet guessed, I don't understand what's taking you so long. We've given you all summer. But if you've yet to do so, you still have till Sunday to take a shot at how far it will mow at B103.fm. What does that mean? Well, it's a 61-inch Bad Boy Rebel Riding mower we're giving away next month. We're taking guesses through Sunday at B103.fm, and we'll give you one more chance this Wednesday to win a bonus guess so you can up your chances of winning this brand-new riding mower valued at over $12,000. You will be the envy of your whole neighborhood, cutting yards left and right. Heck, you might just want to cut the grass on everybody's house on your street. I don't know. It's going to be that much fun to ride this thing. I know it is super, super comfortable, and I'm looking forward to riding it coming up here in September. And if you can guess how far I'm able to ride it before it runs out of gas, then it's going to be yours. Closest guess to how far I'm able to make it before it runs out of fuel is our winner to take it home and have it be all theirs on us. One guess at B103.fm, and Wednesday I'll figure out one final way to give away bonus guesses to some folks and keep it here on B103 Wednesday to find out how I'm going to do that. I have to work on that still. Figure it out. So again, guess online, B103.fm, how far I'm able to make it on that mower before it runs out of gas with an undisclosed amount of fuel in it. And good luck to you. Whoever has the closest guess takes it home, thanks to not just us, but also No Limit Power for providing that sweet ride, Arbor Day Farm, Larson Motors, Goody Home Realty, The Root in Nebraska City, also Sherman Station in Humboldt, Pleasant View in Rockport, Meyer Arp Chevrolet in Auburn, and Maryville.
1: Cattle will lower Friday. Hogs, corn, and soybeans closed higher. I'm John Perkins with a Brownfield Market Update. You are made for farming, so is Stein. Each year, you look to make the most of every opportunity and to find success in your own terms. Stein Seed Company is right there with you. Stein has yield. Soybeans were higher on fund and technical buying, probably some commercial interest in there as well. Unknown destinations in China bought more new crop U.S. soybeans ahead of the open. More hot, dry weather in parts of the region could hamper yield potential. September beans are up 19 and three quarters at 1276 and a quarter. November was 20 higher at 1288. September bean meal was up $8 at 338.20, and September soybean oil was 259 points higher at 70.59. Corn was higher, monitoring yield potential, expecting at least some cut by the USDA next month. Demand solid, so any crop loss would have a significant impact on supply. September was up 1 3/4 at 512, and December corn is 3 higher at 536.5. Wheat was higher on speculative and technical buying as traders continue to expect at least some improvement in global demand due to the Black Sea export issues. Ongoing drought in the U.S. plains could limit winter wheat planted area in that region. September Chicago is up 24 1/4 at 767. September Kansas City was 24 1/4 higher at 827 3/4. September Minneapolis is 12.5 higher at 745 1/4. Live and feeder cattle were lower on profit taking after Thursday and the week's direct trade. Megan Grebner's got more on that in a moment. October live was down $1.20 at $2.11.72. December was down $1.07 at $2.13.72. September feeders were $1.55 lower at $3.20.90. And hogs were up on oversold signals and the higher midday move in pork. October lean was $1.27 higher at $81.90, and December was up $1.10 at $71.20. Megan Grebner has that full look at the cash livestock markets coming up after this brief break.
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4: It was another fairly light week of direct cash cattle business. Live deals were marked at $222 in the south, $3 lower than the previous week's weighted averages. Dress deals in the north were at $345, $10 lower than the prior week's weighted average basis. Box B finished the day mixed with light and solid demand for moderate offerings. Choice down 513 at 376.23. Select was $1.89 higher at 361.08. Estimated cattle slaughter was 103,000 head. Cash hogs was mixed with a light negotiated run. Barrows and gilts at the national daily direct were down 19 cents with a weighted average of 89.57. The Iowa Minnesota was 12 cents higher with a weighted average of 89.86, and the Western Corn Belt was up 13 cents with a weighted average of 89.84. Pork values were up sharply, up 226 at 96.06. All of the primals were higher, and estimated hog slaughter was 447,000 head. I'm Megan Grebner for Brownfield.
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0: There's the latest from Mr. Kane Brown. It's Woman on today's Best Country, B103, and on the World Wide Web, B103.fm as well. Sliding on through the tunes here and winding down another hour here as we get to finishing off this 6 o'clock hour. Going to check out your local news again coming up shortly. Find out what's up with the forecast. National news also do up for you. But right now, we're going to talk about some tailgating foods as we get ready for football season. Of course, high school football starting this past weekend. But the Huskers begin things this week on Saturday at home, taking on Ohio. And the folks at Ranker have been having people go to the website and vote for tailgate foods. Not too many surprises here, but some stuff that's a little bit surprising. Looking at the leaders at the moment, hamburgers coming in first place at the moment on the tailgating foods. Of course, this always changes. The ranks always go up and down. That's what Ranker is. If you're not familiar, Ranker, you get a chance to go on there. They just have everything on there, and you vote up or down, and then things move accordingly, depending on how many upvotes and downvotes and all that type of stuff. So right now, up top, hamburgers, chicken wings are second. Hot dogs coming in third. Sliders, so just smaller burgers, in fourth place. Brisket is fifth. So all of meats and stuff over the top five. Then it changes out of there. Tortilla chips come in sixth. Interestingly enough, salsa is seventh. So those are separate for some reason. Sandwiches, eight. Short ribs, nine. And guac coming in at number 10. Other ones in the top 20. Chili dogs, brownies. Oh, brownies at a tailgate. I just end up eating so many brownies when they're at a tailgate. I'll tell you that much. Chili dogs, that's a mess, though. Corn, pigs in a blanket, fried onions, jalapeno poppers, potato salad, seven-layer dip, and baked potato skins in no particular order. As far as the ones near the bottom of the list, peanut butter and jelly sandwiches? Who has that at a tailgate? That's hilarious. Beans. Seems like a lot of tailgates have beans, though. Maybe you can skip that from now on. Oatmeal raisin cookies, stuffed mushrooms, and, our River Country reaction. This isn't cool. Trail mix. Trail mix can be good. You got to make it right, folks. Come on now. All right, more music's on the way in just a bit. Going to drop and check the news when we come back here at B103.
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0: hear more, visit dan.democrat. 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
3: News. I'm Therese Crowley. Iran vows to resist a new round of U.S. Treasury sanctions and strikes out two U.S. bases in Jordan. Fox has learned no significant impact. Nearly all missiles intercepted after the U.S. struck Iranian missile batteries, preparing to launch new sea mines into the Strait of Hormuz. President Trump tells Fox Sunday Night in America.
4: We're doing a great job. The blockade has been unbelievable. The financial hits that we're giving them, we're hitting them very hard. Nobody's ever been hit like this. And they're a failing nation right now. And at the right point, we'll either win or they'll do something.
3: Monsoon season sends a torrent of mud and water through Grand Canyon's Bright Angel Canyon. 15 hikers missing, one dead. Update from Nepal, more than 4,200 missing in the glacier collapse flooding. Over 900 dead there. 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
9: A fantastic morning to you here on this final day of August 2026. Ben Root with you here as we get on through the music and get into our 7 o'clock hour. It is 7:03 and 77 degrees here in Nebraska City with scattered clouds. We did get a little bit of sprinkles for a little bit. I think it's stopped, but there might be some light rain in spots out there. Detailed look at the forecast in a moment, but right now it's a look at the latest news with Dan Swanson in the award-winning News Channel Nebraska Newsroom.
10: Thank you. Good morning. Cass Graham reports on the Nahaka Village Board's ordinance prohibiting data centers in its one-mile zoning jurisdiction. The ordinance defines data centers broadly, including facilities used for data storage, cloud computing, artificial intelligence, high-performance computing, and cryptocurrency operations. Supporting infrastructure associated with data centers is also prohibited. The Nahaka action goes further than Cass County's recently approved 12-month moratorium on new data centers, while county officials consider permanent zoning regulations. A village board member told WWT First Alert 6 News that nearby landowners had already started fielding offers from Tenaska, a company that is associated with acquiring land for data centers and their power plants. News Channel Nebraska is hosting the U.S. Senate debate featuring Senator Pete Ricketts and independent candidate Dan Osborne from 6 to 7 p.m. Tuesday, September 1st. NCN-TV will broadcast the debate live and will stream on the website, Facebook, and YouTube. The candidates will answer questions from a panel of journalists. It will be moderated by NCN evening anchor Dave Greik at the Nebraska State Fair. Former News Channel Nebraska chief forecaster Kent Boughton's love of the State Fair is declared with a bench dedication. Ever since the Nebraska State Fair moved to Grand Island, Kent delivered his forecast regularly from the campus of Fauner Park. The ceremony was held near the Welcome Center, where a tree was planted in honor of Boughton's first wife, Lori, who died in 2017. The Nebraska Forest Service announces its annual free evening of outdoor activities Friday, September 11th from 4 to 8 p.m. at Hornering State Farm Demonstration Forest. near Plattsmouth. Activities will include tree climbing, archery, hayrack rides, hiking, forest trails, lumberjack games, and other nature activities. The event is open to all ages with no admission charge. Mood.com lists Dakota County in northeast Nebraska as the loneliest in the state and Seward County as the least lonely. The online dispensary research data is from the Centers for Disease Control and Prevention, as well as the county data to rank loneliness. Richardson County is ranked 5th, Nemaha County 7th, and Odo County rounds out the top 10. Cass County is among the state's least lonely with a ranking of 26. Richardson, Nemaha, and Odo counties all have 31% reporting loneliness. In sports, top-ranked Nebraska defeated number 2-ranked Texas in 3 sets on the second day of the Players Era Volleyball Showcase. Nebraska is coming off a 33-1 season that ended in loss to the eventual national champion Texas A&M and is returning All-Americans Andy Jackson, Harper Murray, and Bergen Riley. At Plattsmouth Volleyball Tournament Saturday, it was tournament runner-up David City and 5th place Arlington over Nebraska City. Norris won the tournament. In Friday football, Auburn 25, Elkhorn Mount Michael 21, Conestoga 53, Falls City 34, Elmwood Murdoch 58, Johnson County Central 26, Falls City Sacred Heart 38, Freeman 35, Johnson Brock 59, Nebraska City Lords 20, Omaha Roncalli over Nebraska City 61-14, and Syracuse over Wahoo 42-23. The river stage is at 8.3 feet. From the News Channel Nebraska Newsroom, I'm Dan Swanson.
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9: Looking outdoors, hot weekend and hot week ahead. Yesterday, 96 felt like 116, according to our gauge. Oh, man, it did feel nasty. 76 was the low. Saturday high of 92. For today, what are we looking at? How about a high of 93? Mostly cloudy start, turning sunny, and a slight chance of some showers here today. Clouds increasing overnight, low of 74. Even hotter tomorrow at 96 in sunshine. 97 and sunny on Wednesday. Thursday, 96 and mostly sunny with a 20% chance of morning showers. Friday has a slight chance of morning showers, mostly sunny and down to 92, 93 and mostly sunny Saturday, and 91, mostly sunny Sunday. Yeah, every day in the 90s for this week ahead. Hopefully the last hurrah, if you will, for summer. Temperatures right now, 74, partly cloudy degrees up north in Plattsmouth. Down in Tecumseh right now, they're a little cooler at 75 with scattered clouds, and 77 and scattered clouds in Nebraska City. Let's get back into it. 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

0: There's Cole Swindell, Forever to Me. It's today's best country, B103, and on the web, B103.fm, too. Hoping your day is phenomenal here at 714. It's 77 degrees. Yes, 77 here at this time of the morning. That means it's going to be hot out there. Man, oh, man. Not looking forward to the high today. We'll talk about that forecast again in a few, but hey, let's look forward to birthday celebrations for some folks as we check out your Valentino's Birthday Club members here for the final day of August. And we'll look at the celebrities as well. Be a member of the club for free. 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Let us know what your birthday is, and we'll mention it on the airwaves and put you in the monthly drawing for your birth month for a free gift card to Valentino's in Nebraska City. Nobody in the club here for a couple of days, so tomorrow we'll let you know who our August Birthday Club winner is. We'll pick that tomorrow, but for today, let's just check out the celebrities in the theater industry. Today, you have birthday number 81 for musician, amazing musician and great voice, Van Morrison. Of course, for Brown Eyed Girl, Wild Night, and so much more, he's 81. Got a birthday for Richard Gere, famous actor from Pretty Woman and more, he is now 77. Got a birthday today for amazing hurdler Edwin Moses, winning 122 races in a row over the span of a decade. Just how do you not lose a race in 10 years? That's amazing. 71 for Edwin Moses. Could still beat me in hurdles, that's for sure. Musician Debbie Gibson is now 56 years old from those Rush Hour films, as well as Fifth Element. Chris Tucker, now 55. And you got a birthday today for former wide receiver for the Arizona Cardinals for a number of years. He's now retired from the NFL. Larry Fitzgerald, just a good guy, too. He's 43 years old today. Looking at this date in history today, it is National Eat Outside Day. National Matchmaker Day as well. It's also We Love Memoirs Day. And National Trail Mix Day as well, as I mentioned with our River Country Reaction Question. All right, more music's on the way in a bit, but we'll check out your forecast next right here on today's Best Country, B103.
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1: As you trim your lawn to perfection. 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I mean, go. As we hit the highway on a tour of River Country at the end of the summer. 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Whoever has the closest guess to the actual distance will be taking that bad boy home for themselves.
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0: 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We've got a slight chance of showers here before 2 o'clock and a high of 93 this afternoon. Starting cloudy for the most part and getting sunny. 74, your overnight low with clouds picking up. Partly sunny, turning full sun tomorrow at 96. If that's not hot enough, sunny and 97 on Wednesday. Thursday, another 96 and mostly sunny with a slight chance of morning showers. Friday, we're down to 92 and mostly sunny with a slight chance of showers in the morning. And mostly sunny Saturday and Sunday, highs of 93 and 91, respectively. Right now, around River Country, 74 and scattered clouds up there in Plattsmouth. 75 with scattered clouds in Tecumseh. And Nebraska City has scattered clouds at 90. Pardon me, did I say 90 something? No, 70. 74 and 77. I feel like I said 90s. I don't know. I've said 90s a lot. Too much, that's for sure. But 77 in Nebraska City. As we get back at it with Lauren, Elena, and Chase Matthew at B103.

0: Country Man, and it's a visit right there from Luke Bryan on today's Best Country, B103, and on the World Wide Web, B103.fm as well. Well, we had some high school football over the weekend, as well as some Husker volleyball, and oh boy. Is this Husker volleyball team this good? I know last year, one loss. It was that national semifinal contest that, did them in. I think it was the semis, right? Yeah, it was the semis. Texas A&M went on to win it. But to demolish, more or less, Texas, second-ranked team in the land yesterday in straight sets, didn't give up 20 points in any of the three sets. They beat UNLV handily, as well as you'd expect. They're not ranked. And then in that, Spikes Under the Lights event, those games didn't necessarily count. But a good exhibition there in Texas. 11th-ranked SMU, they had no problem. They did demolish them, winning by almost 10 points in the two sets. Only one's been close, their opener so far against Florida. Two close sets to beat Florida, 17th-ranked. So, yeah, right now Husker volleyball, certainly, unquestionably, top team in the land. And looking pretty darn impressive so far. So watch out for them. They'll get back at it this week. And we'll have more high school football this week, as we had some games over the weekend. Johnson Brock got a victory over Lord Central Catholic. Is here over on Odo County Country and Conestoga and Falls City. Saw, I believe, Conestoga come out on top, if I remember correctly, over on right here on B103. As for this week, we've got more Husker volleyball coming up on Wednesday. 6 o'clock coverage, 7 o'clock serve on Odo County Country Wednesday night. High school football, we've got Louisville right here on B103 hosting Auburn at 7. And Nebraska City is bringing in Wilbur Claytonia over on Odo County Country this Friday night. And, of course, Husker football this Saturday. Coverage at 7 in the morning. Kickoff is 11. And they'll take on Ohio at home right here on B103 Saturday. This is where Nebraska pulls together for the Huskers. Odo County Country, B103, and News Channel Nebraska. We'll check your news next right here on B103.
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0: 103.fm. It's 7:31 and 77 degrees here in Nebraska City. We'll look at what's going on weather-wise in more detail shortly, but right now we're going to find out what's happening with the latest news info. This news check brought to you by Pro Harvest Seeds and giving us the latest from the award-winning news channel, Nebraska Newsroom. Here's Dan.
1: Thank you. Good morning. Cassgram reports on the Nahaka Village Board's ordinance prohibiting data centers in its one-mile zoning jurisdiction. The ordinance defines data centers broadly, including facilities used for data storage, cloud computing, artificial intelligence, high-performance computing, and cryptocurrency operations. Supporting infrastructure associated with data centers is also prohibited. The Nahaka action goes further than Cass County's recently approved 12-month moratorium on new data centers, while county officials consider permanent zoning regulations. A village board member told WWT First Alert 6 News that nearby landowners had already started fielding offers from Tenaska, a company that is associated with acquiring land for data centers and their power plants. News Channel Nebraska is hosting the U.S. Senate debate featuring Senator Pete Ricketts and independent candidate Dan Osborne from 6 to 7 p.m. Tuesday, September 1st. NCN-TV will broadcast the debate live and will stream on the website, Facebook, and YouTube. The candidates will answer questions from a panel of journalists. It will be moderated by NCN evening anchor Dave Greik at the Nebraska State Fair. Former News Channel Nebraska chief forecaster Kent Boughton's love of the State Fair is declared with a bench dedication. Ever since the Nebraska State Fair moved to Grand Island, Kent delivered his forecast regularly from the campus of Fauner Park. The ceremony was held near the Welcome Center, where a tree was planted in honor of Boughton's first wife, Lori, who died in 2017. The Nebraska Forest Service announces its annual free evening of outdoor activities Friday, September 11th from 4 to 8 p.m. at Hornering State Farm Demonstration Forest near Plattsmouth. Activities will include tree climbing, archery, hayrack rides, hiking, forest trails, lumberjack games, and other nature activities. The event is open to all ages with no admission charge. Mood.com lists Dakota County in northeast Nebraska as the loneliest in the state and Seward County as the least lonely. The online dispensary research data is from the Centers for Disease Control and Prevention, as well as the county data to rank loneliness. Richardson County is ranked 5th, Nemaha County 7th, and Odo County rounds out the top 10. Cass County is among the state's least lonely with a ranking of 26. Richardson, Nemaha, and Odo counties all have 31% reporting loneliness. In sports, top-ranked Nebraska defeated number 2-ranked Texas in 3 sets on the second day of the Players Era Volleyball Showcase. Nebraska is coming off a 33-1 season that ended in loss to the eventual national champion Texas A&M and is returning All-Americans Andy Jackson, Harper Murray, and Bergen Riley. At Plattsmouth Volleyball Tournament Saturday, it was tournament runner-up David City and 5th place Arlington over Nebraska City. Norris won the tournament. In Friday football, Auburn 25, Elkhorn Mount Michael 21, Conestoga 53, Fall City 34, Elmwood Murdoch 58, Johnson County Central 26, Fall City Sacred Heart 38, Freeman 35, Johnson Brock 59, Nebraska City Lords 20, Omaha Roncalli over Nebraska City 61-14, and Syracuse over Wahoo 42-23. The river stage is at 8.3 feet. From the News Channel Nebraska Newsroom, I'm Dan Swanson.
0: 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And I'm pleased to say no funeral announcements to pass your way at this time. 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
0: Checking out of the weekend, we hit a high of 96 on Sunday, and it felt like, according to our gauge here at the station, 116 yesterday. Saturday, 92, and we got 0.02 of an inch of rain on Friday. We've had some sprinkles on and off, but it didn't all register. We had some this morning, nothing registered from that on our gauge here at the station. It was pretty brief. And looking at this week ahead, if you like heat in the 90s, well, good news for you. We've got the 90s every single day this week for highs. Today, 93, starting mostly cloudy, getting sunny, and a slight chance of morning showers. Clouds pick up overnight, low of 74. Partly sunny, turning full sun tomorrow in 96. Up to 97 with sunshine on your Wednesday. Thursday, 96, and mostly sunny with a slight chance of morning showers. Slight chance of morning showers again Friday and down to 92, still 90s and mostly sunny. And 93 and mostly sunny Saturday, and 91 and mostly sunny on Sunday. As for that overnight low of 76, again, that is just according to our gauge here at the station. So that's an unofficial mark. But if it was official, would it be a record for the 30th of August? Yes, it would. By 4 degrees 13 years ago, 2013. So I'm going to put that down as a record, and unofficially it is a record. High, low temp yesterday. All right, let's get back into more music. We got some Blake Shelton and Match Me Monday on deck right here on Today's Best Country. It's B103.

0: Rolling in one there from Blake, with help from Gwen, of course, on today's Best Country, B103, and on the web, b103.fm. How many times have those two broken up, according to the tabloids? Yeah, I don't think it's happening. Good to see those two enjoying each other's company and having a good life out on the farm. Would not have expected Gwen to be that type of person, for sure, but that's a good combo, if you ask me. Couple of good folks. We've got Match Me Monday on tap in a moment. 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All right, Match Me Monday, getting going here. Let's see if you can match me and win yourself some scratchers from the Nebraska State Lottery. First caller wants to start the other music in the background at 402-873-1170. We'll have a chance to win $100 of scratchers. Second caller, $80 in scratchers if we get to you. If we get to caller three, $60 in scratchers. Then 40, then 20. If we go five calls and don't get a win, anybody can guess on Facebook. That's, of course, old enough to win scratchers. One guess per person only, trying to fill in the blank like I did. I think this will be a quick one. Quite possibly it'll be a bonus giveaway here today, I would think. But maybe not. Maybe it'll be just a quick one on Facebook like we've had of late. But what did I think of first to fill in the blank? In this phrase, blank sale. Blank sale. S-A-L-E. Blank sale. What kind of sale? 402-873-1170. I got 11 things that popped into my head on this one. I wasn't sure I was going to come up with enough. It wasn't super easy to get 11, but I got there. So blank sale is the phrase. 402-873-1170 is the number. And the phone lines are now open. All right. Let's see if we get a winner on the airwaves and give away some bonus scratchers. Or if we end up going to Facebook. I don't know. I'm predicting one of these first five calls will win, though. We'll see. Let's grab a phone call here and see if we are going to give away $100 to scratchers. If I can get these buttons pushed correctly. There we go. All right. Good morning. You're first up for Match Me Monday, and it's blank sale. What do you think I wrote first?
1: Garage sale.
0: Garage sale. Very close. That is number two on my list. Number two. Not quite. Thanks for trying. Have a good day. All right. So, not garage sale, but that was number two. And let's grab phone call number two for $80 in scratchers here this morning. Good morning, blank sale. What do you think I wrote down first here?
2: Clearance sale.
0: Clearance sale. Clearance sale, very close as well. That's number three. You guys are right around there. Not quite, but thanks for calling. All right. Not clearance sale. That was third on my list. All right. I still think we're going to get a winner here on the phone lines. All right, we got caller three. That's $60 in scratchers. Good morning. Blank sale. What do you think popped into my head first?
1: Yard.
0: Yard sale. Yard sale. That is number four. You guys are right there. So close. Not yard sale. Oh, my goodness. This is a first. We've had two and three right out of the gate, but I've not had two, three, and four out of the gate. So, I don't know. We'll see. All right. We got caller four here looking for those extra scratches. $40 of scratches if you can figure this one out. Blank sale. Oh, that person's not there, so let's go to this phone line. And there we go. Good morning. You're caller four now and for $40 of scratches. Blank sale. What do you think it is?
1: How about rummage sale then?
0: Ooh, rummage sale. I didn't think of that one. That's a good one. I knew I was missing one, but not it. Thanks for trying, though. No, I did not have rummage sale. I knew there was some sort of like yard kind of sale, other term that I didn't think of. I had yard in the garage. I'm like, I know there's a third one. But that was it, rummage. I missed that. All right, here we go. Looks like it'll be $20 in scratchers, but we'll be on the phone. Good morning, blank sale. What do you think I wrote down?
2: Shoe sale.
0: Well, I'm sorry, what was that again, Larry?
2: Shoes.
0: Oh, shoes. Shoe sale. No, not shoe sale. Thanks for trying, though. Have a good one.
2: Yep.
0: All right, no, not shoe sale. All right. I guess we will go to Facebook. 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I think it'll be a quick one there. 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My brain was more basic this morning. That's all I'm going to say, I guess, here. That's kind of giving it away. Well, it's already out there, so I said it. There you go. Give it a shot on our Facebook page. 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It is now updated, and I think this is going to take just a minute or two, probably. More than likely, especially with me not giving it away, but giving that little hint there. All right, we'll give it a shot there, facebook.com/B103.FM. 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
3: Hello, I'm Kellen Hadeken with the latest ag headlines on Brownfield. Northeast Nebraska farmer Greg Anderson says he's frustrated by the lack of clarity surrounding the Trump administration's biofuels policy.
4: And now we have the uncertainty and this cloud hanging over us of some potential SREs, which, if unleashed, would really impact in lost fuel production. It would impact in lost value for farmers. It would ultimately result in higher fuel prices.
3: A range management specialist says some producers in the Central Plains are culling their herds due to the ongoing drought. Mitch Stevenson says limited feed supplies continue to be a factor.
5: I do think that people are culling a little bit heavier than they may have, or they're either finding other pasture, or in some cases, if they may be even just be feeding animals. You know, some of the extreme cases, they may have never even turned their cattle out.
3: I'm Kellen Haviken for Brownfield.
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0: don't we? He is Morgan Wallen, and he's on today's Best Country, B103, and on the World Wide Web, too, B103.fm. All right, 7:57, and kudos going out to Cindy. Cindy taking home the win for Match Me Monday here this morning. As you heard a short while ago, it was Blank Sale. 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And I said it was simple, and yeah, it was. 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For sale. 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And kudos to Cindy. She won that. I probably saw it on a sign or something driving in, I'm guessing. 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I had for sale first. 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On sale. 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Estate sale. I saw that guessed on Facebook. 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And then we get into the stuff that if this had been first, I definitely would have had to give a clue. Chris Sale was next on my list. Number seven. Pitcher in the big leagues. If not familiar, Chris Sale. Very good pitcher. So it's pretty... 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BOGO sale was next one I thought of. Half-off sale, going out of business sale, and moving sale. Those are all the ones that popped into my brain today. But, hey, kudos to Cindy. Take home $20 in scratchers. And we'll do it again in 2 weeks. That's right. No Match Me Monday next week with the holiday, Labor Day. So I'll give you a Monday off to take a break. I probably, need one for my brain, too. And then we'll be back at it the following Monday, 7:40-ish, right here on today's Best Country, B103.
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8: Fox News. I'm Gianna Gelosi. For the first time in a month, the U.S. and Iran have traded fire, with U.S. forces hitting two Iranian rocket launchers and Iran retaliating by firing at U.S. bases in Jordan.
9: Overnight, Iran launched at least eight ballistic missiles at U.S. forces in Jordan. A U.S. source familiar tells Fox News there were no significant impacts and the majority of the incoming fire was intercepted.
8: That's Fox's Trey Yanks. President Trump vowing to replenish the strategic petroleum reserve with his new Venezuelan oil deal that some experts say could shift focus off the Strait of Hormuz.
10: Well, this newly announced deal grants the U.S. the development of 17 strategic oil fields to produce 1.5 million barrels per day.
8: Fox's Alex Hogan, acting president of Venezuela, says this deal is a step towards economic recovery. 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
0: 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It's 4 minutes into the 8 o'clock hour, and it's already getting toasty. Oh, boy. 77 still in Nebraska City with scattered clouds, and we'll be in the 90s all week long. We'll tell you the details on that weather coming up in a moment, but right now the news brought to you by J.J. 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With the latest news, here's Dan.
16: Thank you. Good morning. Cash Graham reports on the Nahaka Village Board's ordinance prohibiting data centers in its one-mile zoning jurisdiction. The ordinance defines data centers broadly, including facilities used for data storage, cloud computing, artificial intelligence, high-performance computing, and cryptocurrency operations. Supporting infrastructure associated with data centers is also prohibited. The Nahaka action goes further than Cass County's recently approved 12-month moratorium on new data centers, while county officials consider permanent zoning regulations. A village board member told WWT First Alert 6 News that nearby landowners had already started fielding offers from Tenaska, a company that is associated with acquiring land for data centers and their power plants. News Channel Nebraska is hosting the U.S. Senate debate featuring Senator Pete Ricketts and independent candidate Dan Osborne from 6 to 7 p.m. Tuesday, September 1st. NCN-TV will broadcast the debate live and will stream on the website, Facebook, and YouTube. The candidates will answer questions from a panel of journalists. It will be moderated by NCN evening anchor Dave Grike at the Nebraska State Fair. Former News Channel Nebraska chief forecaster Kent Boughton's love of the State Fair is declared with a bench dedication. Ever since the Nebraska State Fair moved to Grand Island, Kent delivered his forecast regularly from the campus of Fauner Park. The ceremony was held near the Welcome Center, where a tree was planted in honor of Boughton's first wife, Lori, who died in 2017. The Nebraska Forest Service announces its annual free evening of outdoor activities Friday, September 11th from 4 to 8 p.m. at Horning State Farm Demonstration Forest near Plattsmouth. Activities will include tree climbing, archery, hayrack rides, hiking, forest trails, lumberjack games, and other nature activities. The event is open to all ages with no admission charge. Mood.com lists Dakota County in northeast Nebraska as the loneliest in the state and Seward County as the least lonely. The online dispensary research data is from the Centers for Disease Control and Prevention, as well as the county data to rank loneliness. Richardson County is ranked 5th, Nemaha County 7th, and Odo County rounds out the top 10. Cass County is among the state's least lonely with a ranking of 26. Richardson, Nemaha, and Odo counties all have 31% reporting loneliness. In sports, top-ranked Nebraska defeated number 2-ranked Texas in 3 sets on the second day of the Players Era Volleyball Showcase. Nebraska is coming off a 33-1 season that ended in loss to the eventual national champion Texas A&M and is returning All-Americans Andy Jackson, Harper Murray, and Bergen Riley. At Plattsmouth Volleyball Tournament Saturday, it was tournament runner-up David City and 5th place Arlington over Nebraska City. Norris won the tournament. In Friday football, Auburn 25, Elkhorn Mount Michael 21, Conestoga 53, Fall City 34, Elmwood Murdoch 58, Johnson County Central 26, Fall City Sacred Heart 38, Freeman 35, Johnson Brock 59, Nebraska City Lords 20, Omaha Roncalli over Nebraska City 61-14, and Syracuse over Wahoo 42-23. The river stage is at 8.3 feet. From the News Channel Nebraska Newsroom, I'm Dan Swanson.
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0: checking outside here, 9 minutes into the 8 o'clock hour. Let's see what's happening with this weather. And yesterday, according to our gauge here at the station, a record high low. We only got down to 76 on Sunday, it says here. High of 96, that's not a record. We reached triple digits on that date in history. But the norm, by the way, if you're thinking, oh, it's August, it's usually this hot, although it's, you know, end of August. No, the norm would be 83 for a high, 83. So we're, we're well above that at 96 yesterday. For today and the rest of this week, we're going to be above normal as well. 93 today, mostly cloudy, turning sunny, and a slight chance of showers until midday. Increase in clouds, low of 74 overnight. Partly sunny, turning full sun tomorrow at 96. 97 and sunny on Wednesday. Thursday, 20% chance of morning showers, mostly sunny at 96 again. And then on Friday, 92 and mostly sunny with a slight chance of showers. 93 and mostly sunny Saturday, and 91 and mostly sunny on your Sunday. 76 and overcast now up there in Plattsmouth. Down in Tecumseh right now, still scattered clouds, and they've got 76. And here in Nebraska City, it's overcast. No, I'd say mostly cloudy, actually, and 77 degrees with Jason Aldean's latest track, Don't Tell on Me, B103.

0: It won't be long. There's one from Mr. George Burge on today's Best Country, B103. Burge, George. It's a lot of soft G's in his name there. Three. George Burge. Yeah, that's funny. Anyhow, I've always thought his name was different sounding for some reason. That's what it is. It's the three soft G's. There's a band name for you. Three soft G's. I don't know. Hope you're having a good one here on this Monday on today's Best Country, B103, live from the Hive, and goofy as always. Goofy with a hard G. Otherwise, it'd be joofy. That'd be a fun word, though. Anywho, it's 8:17. It's 77 degrees. I think the heat is maybe making me loopy this morning. I don't know. It's going to be a hot week ahead, so stay tuned for a look at the forecast in detail in a moment. Just got a release, actually, from the National Weather Service talking about this hot weather this week. And, it's Nebraska City isn't the hottest of the group here. Looking at their expectation for the week, they put the heat index numbers out here, but it's close. And River Country is the hottest here on the list, for sure. It's just not Nebraska City that's up top. Got a couple other cities in the area that are a little bit hotter. So we'll tell you about that in a bit. And I want to say about this right now. Coming up on Thursday. Looking forward to it. It is our first Big Red Buzz of the season. Getting ready for the Huskers football team to take the field this Saturday at home in Lincoln when they take on Ohio. And we'll preview it this Thursday at Valentino's from noon to 1. Big Red Buzz this season, hosted by NCN Senior Sports and Special Series reporter Jake Bartecki, who has that inside scoop on what's going on with the team. He's at practice all the time out there. And I think he's listed as the fifth-string quarterback, if I'm not mistaken. I probably am mistaken. But he's been over there in the sports programs and getting all the details on site there in Lincoln for a number of years now. Trusted by the staff and the student-athletes over there. And he is going to pass on what he's soaked up at practices, what he thinks about the upcoming game, and take your questions. Big Red Buzz, Thursdays of game week, all season long for the football squad, noon to 1 at Valentino's in Nebraska City. Thanks to the folks at Legacy Structures, Premier Bank, JK Home Improvement Windows and Siding, Fairway in Nebraska City, Arbor Bank, and Knapp Roofing.
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0: 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Yesterday's high 96, low of 76, which is a record high low temperature, and about 13 degrees above the norm for the high. And for today, it's a 30% chance of showers. We got a little sprinkle this morning around 640, 645, I'd say. Not much, not enough to register anything on our gauge here. So, not a lot of moisture. 30% chance of showers still till 2 today. Mostly cloudy start, sunny in the afternoon, and a high of 93. Clouds picking up overnight, low of 74. 96 tomorrow, going from partly sunny to full sun. It's full sun Wednesday and 97. Again, 96 and mostly sunny Thursday. Slight chance of showers there. Slight chance of showers as well to wrap up the work week. Friday morning, mostly sunny and 92. And low 90s and mostly sunny Saturday and Sunday. 79 and clear down there in Falls City right now. 77 in overcast actually in Plattsmouth. And here in Nebraska City, I see some clouds out there. We'll call it scattered clouds. And we're up 1 to 78 now as we bring in Dan and Shay. Easy for me to say. Say so on B103.

one and one there from Granger Smith and Happens Like That. Right here on today's Best Country, B103. B103.fm. And Alexa, play B103 through your Alexa device. Also, getting on to the tunes here. Hoping you're having a phenomenal one on this Monday. It is 8:30 and it is pretty overcast, cloudy looking out there right now. We'll take a look at that full forecast in detail here in just a few moments, let you know what's going on out there. And we'll, actually, we just did that, didn't we? And I failed to mention the info I had from the weather service here. All right. I don't know what happened there. My Monday, case of the Mondays or something right there. We'll check that out, I guess, next hour. I'll tell you briefly here. I don't have a lot of info off of it. But according to the National Weather Service, with this extended period of hot weather this week here in Nebraska City, they're saying a heat index of 100 Monday, Tuesday, Wednesday, 101 on Thursday, and then mid-90s for the Friday, Saturday forecast. The hot spot is actually Clarinda, 105, they're saying today in Clarinda. That's the hottest spot. Nebraska City is actually in fourth on this list. But Clarinda, 105 today, 101 tomorrow, 103 Wednesday and Thursday. Ugh, that's horrendous. Absolutely horrendous. Falls City, second hottest today at 102, along with Red Oak. Pretty bonkers. So stay inside and cool if you can. Stay hydrated and be careful in the heat out there, all right? All right, before we drop in your ag weather today, which is brought to you by the folks over there at Stock Seed Farms for all your seeding needs this fall, check them out on the web at stockseed.com. Let's check out what's going on at the Good Sam Society. And look at the final day on the calendar that I've got here, which is just for Longstreet Village Assisted Living Center. I don't have the September calendars, so I can tell you for today, wrapping up the month of August, it's Devotional with Jackie at 10:30, Cards at 2, and Social Hour at 3 o'clock. I can also tell you, coming up 2 weeks from today, actually 2 weeks from yesterday, even, Sunday, National Assisted Living Week begins. It's September 13th through the 18th, so Sunday through Friday, they've got special events going on there.

0: at the Good Sam Society and Longs Creek Village Assisted Living Center in Auburn. First up on the Sunday, the 13th, from 1:30 to 3:30, the Longs Creek Village kickoff of that week with a pie and ice cream social. They welcome families and community to join them there. Free will donation with proceeds going towards the residents there at Longs Creek. So check it out and celebrate Grandparents Day that day as well. 2 weeks from today on Monday the 14th, 10:30 devotionals with Jackie in the chapel. 2 o'clock Star Jar Craft with the Longs Creek staff and a social hour with snacks at 3. And 2 weeks from tomorrow on September 15th, it's Rosary with Bob at 9:30 with St. Joseph Catholic Church. 10 o'clock exercise time with Nikki. 3 o'clock social hour with snacks and the outdoor movie in Netta's garden with candy and a popcorn bar. Ooh, that sounds great. That'll be at 6 o'clock on Tuesday the 15th. We'll check out what happens Wednesday, Thursday, Friday when we visit with you again on Wednesday here on The Morning Show. And lest we forget, they are doing $15,000 sign-on bonuses right now for full-time RNs and LPNs at the Good Sam Society in Auburn. 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
1: Late season heat wave weather pattern to dominate much of the plains northeast into the heart of the Midwest corn and bean complex much of this week. Farther to the north and west, a series of waffling frontal boundaries will generate daily outbreaks of showers and thunderstorms, some heavy and severe. Good Monday morning, everyone. It's agriculture meteorologist Greg Solier back in with Ag Weather Today right here on Brownfield Ag News. Here we are on this last day of the month of August, a meteorological summertime in anything but the resemblance of an early fall weather pattern, more or less a mid-summer look and feel to the weather maps and charts, part of that warm to hot dome of capped high pressure over the southwestern part of the country on the move along its at least northern and eastern flank over the weekend, scattered showers and thunderstorms across the Great Lakes region. Some activity on the northern and western flank of that hot ridge on a boundary developing across parts of the northern and central plains there. Eastern flank of the monsoon shower and thunderstorm business into parts of Colorado and sections of the Four Corners. Some severe weather noted across the Dakota Territory. Note the expanding areas, heat-related advisories, watches, and warnings. They'll be into play across much of the Mississippi Valley down at the Ozarks and spreading with time across a good chunk of the central through southeastern corn and bean complex. A little more heat involved in this particular go-around. A little less atmospheric moisture coming off corn sweat with even some dry down getting underway. Still, those dew points will be up and elevated into the uncomfortable range, and daytime readings might actually be a little bit higher compared to what they were weeks ago. In any event, low to mid-90s, pretty common across the southern Great Lakes region through at least the middle part of the week. Triple-digit readings, none too far away from that Boone, Iowa location. Get into some cloudiness, some rain-cooled air. Temperatures could be down, but boy, the humidity values would be up if we stay away from any organization to the rainfall. The capped atmosphere could send readings well into the middle 90s, at least, out there at the Farm Progress Show site for Tuesday, Wednesday, and Thursday. Boy, it'll be a tough and challenging one out and about, and keep an eye on livestock as well. You do the same over a wide area of the heartland. Speaking of the shower thunderstorm activity, it'll tend to ebb and flow with a series of waffling frontal boundaries, a little bit of a move to the north, a little bit of a move down to the south, then west to east, that jet stream pattern. And so the daily outbreaks of showers and thunderstorms continue on in several areas. Monsoon set up over the southwest, better than it has been in weeks gone by. Along those boundaries, either side of them, and in this deep tropical air with daytime heating, scattered showers and thunderstorms over the next couple of 2 or 3 days, at least, for openers. Again, out of Iowa through the southern Great Lakes region. Best coverages will be shifting first into the northern Great Lakes region, then begin to build on southward over the late portion of the week. So no shortage of rainfall and severe weather as well. Keeping an eye on the Gulf Coast, yeah, the showers and thunderstorms picking up and a little more action, too, in the Gulf of Mexico in the days to come. I'm Greg Soltier with your Ag Weather Today.
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0: Mr. Garth Brooks, Friends in Low Places, right here at Today's Best Country, B103, and on the World Wide Web, B103.fm also. Good morning. 8:46 right now, and it is partly to mostly cloudy. I'm going to call it overcast right now in Nebraska City, and we're back down to 77 degrees. We'll check the details on the weather momentarily. Got a visit from Kelsey Ballerini coming up here in a few. In the Morning Ag Headline News before that, brought to you by Better Equipment, your Case IH dealer in Shenandoah. Before we roll into all that, do want to let you know we've got our Community Hero program continuing on thanks to Medica and News Channel Nebraska. And so happy to have had another winner here in River Country recently with Katie down there in Auburn. Fantastic individual that we got to meet with. 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Do you know a Community Hero in your town, River Countryans? Come on, let us know who they are. You got to know somebody. They do need to be a healthcare professional of some sort. Doesn't have to be a doctor or a nurse. I mean, she works there at the wellness center, runs a wellness center in Nemaha County in Auburn, and helps out the community in many other ways. 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Mental, physical, doesn't matter. Each month, somebody gets picked from across the state of Nebraska, and they'll get to send $1,000 to their nonprofit of choice. Community Hero brought to you by Medica and NCN once again. Nominate somebody today at B103.fm. Going to come back here with a visit from Kelsey Ballerini after the Morning Ag Headline News right here at B103.
1: I'm Brent Barnett on Brownfield. 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
2: A company that focuses primarily in the production of phosphate fertilizer and all aspects associated with it. 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

0: half of my hometown. She's Kelsey Ballerini right here on today's Best Country, B103, and on the World Wide Web at B103.fm. Hoping you're having a fantastic one on this Monday. It's 8:55, and it is 77 degrees in Nebraska City at the moment, making our way into the mid-90s here today. Too darn hot, for sure. We'll check those details out here in just a bit. But right now, let's talk about the latest with Dolly. And yes, Dolly Parton has officially been laid to rest. Private funeral with immediate family was held over the weekend on Friday. Her niece, Lainey Parton, confirmed the news with a tribute of photos with her aunt, Granny. It says, quote, "This is a really hard post for me to make. I wanted to wait until after my granny was laid to rest yesterday before I try to put any of this into words. Because she couldn't have kids of her own, she always made us feel like we were hers. She loved us that way, and I'll forever be grateful for that." They also shared her official obituary on the Woodlawn Memorial Park and Mausoleum site. And in other news, the Tennessee governor, Bill Lee, and the Nashville International Airport together announced on Friday they intend to rename the airport in her honor. And the Grand Ole Opry paid tribute, of course, over the weekend to Dolly. Saturday, the whole night was in her honor with performances from Jelly Roll, Carly Pierce, and Dolly's niece, Jada Starr, as well. Other country stars have been paying tribute through the weekend as well. Brad Paisley performed When I Get Where I'm Going. Vince Gill did a cover of I Will Always Love You. And Zach Topp with Here You Come Again. So they had a number of folks. Those are just the ones that they noted here on this story. But yes, officially laid to rest over the weekend was the late, great Dolly Parton. All right, more music's coming up in a few. We'll move on into our 9 o'clock hour, checking your local news and national news and more right here on today's Best Country, B103 and B103.fm.
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4: News. I'm Therese Crowley. We're going to hit them hard after Iran launched 8 missiles at U.S. troops in Jordan.
5: President Trump told Fox News the United States will respond to the Iranian attack on U.S. forces overnight in Jordan. The president said, we're going to hit them hard. There will be a response. He indicated that all of the missiles, except one, were intercepted by U.S. air defense systems.
4: Fox's Trey Ying says the other was a miss after the U.S. struck Iran missile batteries preparing to launch new sea mines into the Strait of Hormuz. The Lindsay Clancy jury back to deliberate after a weekend at home, whether she's guilty of killing her 3 children. A flash flood in Grand Canyon's Bright Angel Canyon. 15 hikers missing, 1 dead. Chopper pilots and crews rescue 60 more. With park hotels closed, its water pipeline knocked out. 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
11: Good morning. It's 9:02 here on this wonderful Monday and the final day of August 2026. 77 degrees in Nebraska City, and I'm going to call it mostly cloudy right now. We'll look at the updated weather info for you in just a few, but right now it's a look at the latest news info brought to you by the Nemaha County Hospital, delivering personalized, high-quality service in a safe and caring environment. With the latest news, here's Dan.
12: Thank you. Good morning. CashGram reports on the Nahaka Village Board's ordinance prohibiting data centers in its one-mile zoning jurisdiction. The ordinance defines data centers broadly, including facilities used for data storage, cloud computing, artificial intelligence, high-performance computing, and cryptocurrency operations. Supporting infrastructure associated with data centers is also prohibited. The Nahaka action goes further than Cass County's recently approved 12-month moratorium on new data centers, while county officials consider permanent zoning regulations. A village board member told WWT First Alert 6 News that nearby landowners had already started fielding offers from Tenaska, a company that is associated with acquiring land for data centers and their power plants. News Channel Nebraska is hosting the U.S. Senate debate featuring Senator Pete Ricketts and independent candidate Dan Osborne from 6 to 7 p.m. Tuesday, September 1st. NCN-TV will broadcast the debate live and will stream on the website, Facebook, and YouTube. The candidates will answer questions from a panel of journalists. It will be moderated by NCN evening anchor Dave Greick at the Nebraska State Fair. Former News Channel Nebraska chief forecaster Kent Boughton's love of the state fair is declared with a bench dedication. Ever since the Nebraska State Fair moved to Grand Island, Kent delivered his forecast regularly from the campus of Fauner Park. The ceremony was held near the Welcome Center, where a tree was planted in honor of Boughton's first wife, Lori, who died in 2017. The Nebraska Forest Service announces its annual free evening of outdoor activities Friday, September 11th from 4 to 8 p.m. at Hornering State Farm Demonstration Forest near Plattsmouth. Activities will include tree climbing, archery, hay rack rides, hiking, forest trails, lumberjack games, and other nature activities. The event is open to all ages with no admission charge. Mood.com lists Dakota County in northeast Nebraska as the loneliest in the state and Seward County as the least lonely. The online dispensary research data is from the Centers for Disease Control and Prevention, as well as the county data to rank loneliness. Richardson County is ranked 5th, Nemaha County 7th, and Odo County rounds out the top 10. Cass County is among the state's least lonely with a ranking of 26. Richardson, Nemaha, and Odo counties all have 31% reporting loneliness. In sports, top-ranked Nebraska defeated number 2-ranked Texas in 3 sets on the second day of the Players Era Volleyball Showcase. Nebraska is coming off a 33-1 season that ended in loss to the eventual national champion Texas A&M, and is returning All-Americans Andy Jackson, Harper Murray, and Bergen Riley. At Plattsmouth Volleyball Tournament Saturday, it was tournament runner-up David City and 5th place Arlington over Nebraska City. Norris won the tournament. In Friday football, Auburn 25, Elkhorn Mount Michael 21, Conestoga 53, Fall City 34, Elmwood Murdoch 58, Johnson County Central 26, Fall City Sacred Heart 38, Freeman 35, Johnson Brock 59, Nebraska City Lords 20, Omaha Roncalli over Nebraska City 61-14, and Syracuse over Wahoo 42-23. The river stage is at 8.3 feet. From the News Channel Nebraska Newsroom, I'm Dan Swanson.
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11: Over the weekend, 90s began, and it was quite hot out there. 92 Saturday and then 96 yesterday. According to our gauge, felt like 116 allegedly yesterday. I don't know about that. And a low of 76, which is a record high low temp unofficially, because that is just going by our gauge. Today, slim chance of some showers up into the afternoon. Mostly a sunny day and 93. Increasing clouds tonight, low of 74. Tomorrow, partly sunny start and then sunny and mid-90s at 96, 97 and sunny on Wednesday, and then 96 on Thursday with mostly sunny skies but a slight chance of morning showers. Slight chance of showers on Friday morning, mostly sunny and 92 and low 90s and mostly sunny Saturday and Sunday. 79, partly cloudy down there in Auburn right now. In Tecumseh, they've got, partly cloudy skies at 77 and 79 and mostly cloudy, I'm going to say, in Nebraska City as we drop in one from Stella Lefty right here on B103. On a train.

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0: Michael Ray, One That Got Away, right here at Today's Best Country, B103, and on the web, B103.fm. We're up to 79 degrees in Nebraska City, making our way here into the mid-90s here today. An updated look at that weather is on the way shortly. Plus, an O-Talk triple play that has some Mitchell Tenpenny in it, plus the debut from Zach John King on the way. As we get on through the tunes, we gave away $20 in Nebraska Lottery Scratchers with Match Me Monday today. And coming up on Thursday, we'll give away $10 in Nebraska Lottery Scratchers with our Thursday text trivia. Each Thursday, I will give you a trivia question on the morning show, unless it's a holiday or something like that. And you'll have till the end of the morning show, roughly, to answer it, 9:45, because I want to announce the winner at the end of the show. So we give you till 9:45 to answer that trivia question correctly by texting in the answer to 402-873-1170. I'll also post it on Facebook, usually just near the end of the show, just to give you a little bit of time on Facebook to answer it. And I'll send it out to our morning show text club members at 8 o'clock, so you've got more time than the people that just watch Facebook. And if you listen on air, well, you've got even longer, because I give it to you usually in the 6 o'clock hour. It's Thursday text trivia. Everybody that answers it correctly in the text chain there, if you will, that texted in correctly, will be up for grabs. We'll have $10 up for grabs for one of those people in Nebraska Lottery Scratchers, I should say. I'm really wording this terribly. This morning, somebody who texts in the correct answer will have a chance at getting $10 in Nebraska Lottery Scratchers. I pick somebody at random from all the right answers. That's what I'm trying to say. So listen in for that on Thursday, or if you're part of the morning show text club, you can just watch for your phone to give you that Thursday text trivia question at 8 o'clock in the morning. But you got to be part of the text club to get that. How do you become part of the text club for free? Text the word buzz to sign up at 402-873-1170. 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Although next week, I'm not sure if I'm going to do that on Monday or if I'll wait till Tuesday. I probably will still do it on Monday with a holiday. Maybe not. I don't know. We'll see. Thanks to the folks at BB Roofing for supporting B103 texting. You can call them, 402-890-4469. All right, back into it with Zach John King on the way.
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1: 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I mean, go. 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
0: 9:20, and let's see what's going on with the forecast thanks to the Lumberjack Company of Nebraska City. 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Mostly a sunny day, though, and a high of 93. Increasing clouds tonight and a low of 74. Partly sunny, turning full sun tomorrow at 96. 97 with sun on Wednesday and back to 96 and mostly sunny Thursday with a slight chance of morning showers. Friday, mostly sunny and a slight chance of morning showers again. And we're down to 92 and low 90s and mostly sunny on both Saturday and Sunday. We've got our first 80s appearing, 82 with a few clouds down there in Falls City. 79 and overcast up in Plattsmouth. And here in Nebraska City, it's partly cloudy. And we're also at 79 degrees as we get to drink it with Zach John King right now on today's Best Country B103.

Mitchell, Tenpenny, and Drunk Me on today's Best Country, B103. And on the World Wide Web, B103.fm as well. Good morning, 931 right now. Opening live stock reports on tap at a moment is we're at 79 degrees right now. 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All right, before we roll in that ag report and a visit here from Miranda Lambert shortly, I feel like somebody that might have had a few drinks came up with this idea, but who knows? Apparently, there's a new maxing going on. If you're not familiar, maxing is this just dumb term that people have come up with for all different sorts of things. They just tag it on the end of stuff. This maxing and that maxing. Well, right now, they're calling this one pheromone maxing. And what is it to do the pheromone maxing? Apparently a new trend that has men not shower or even worse, use deodorant before they go on dates. Yep. They're calling it pheromone maxing, trying to, have your natural scent out there more to supposedly attract women more. Yeah, I don't think that's a good idea. But what do I know? I'm married, right? Some men are supposedly even wearing unwashed shirts to make it even more pheromonious. I don't know. Is that a word? It sounds better than pheromone maxing. I'll tell you that much. But yeah, the idea is you amplify your natural musk.

0: become biologically irresistible. But yeah, studies on human pheromones are inconclusive. I think the best way for you to do a study on this is to try it once, and then you'll realize, yeah, that's probably not going to work out. More music's coming up in a bit. We got Miranda Lambert on the way after your opening livestock report right here on B103.
1: 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I'm John Perkins with a Brownfield Market Update. 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Dorchester, Wisconsin's $2 higher at 66. Opening for the major direct markets is going to depend on how aggressive buyers want to be to start the week. Pork on Friday was up $2.26 at $96.06. The estimated hog slaughter of 447,000 head was down 7,000 on the week and down about 13,000 on the year. Box beef was mixed. Choice is $5.13 lower at $3.76.23. Select beef is $1.89 higher at $3.61.08. And in Chicago, September soybeans are down 2.25. September corn's up 2.75. September wheat in Chicago is down 16.25. Soybeans are mixed. Corn is up and wheat is lower. A lot of this is just end of the month consolidation and position squaring. In soybeans, the big feature is spread activity. For corn, the support's coming from short covering and some demand expectations. Meanwhile, as for wheat, it's profit taking here at the end of the month. At the Chicago Mercantile Exchange, live and feeder cattle futures and lean hogs, for that matter, are all supported by oversold signals. Live and feeder cattle are also watching the distribution of this week's direct cash cattle show list. October live's up 77 at 212.45 and December's 85 higher at 214.57. September feeders are up 37 at 321.22. And hogs picking up additional support from that higher close in pork Friday. October's up 145 at 83.35. December's 142 higher at 73.72. This program's brought to you by John Deere, proud to support the American farmers and ranchers who harvest our future year in and year out. John Perkins, Brownfield Market Update.
2: As growers look ahead to next season, this year's disease pressure could offer some important lessons. Lily Zimmer, a technical service manager with FMC, says disease pressure varied.
3: Farmers have had to deal with tar spot showing up early. And then just here lately in the last couple weeks, we've had southern rust show up as well. And those are just two very detrimental diseases in addition to some northern corn leaf blight and gray leaf spot that are kind of consistent year in and year out in the Corn Belt.
2: Adastrio fungicide provides broad spectrum control, which helps manage multiple foliar diseases at the same time.
3: It's kept that disease at bay from the ear leaf and above, which is really important for our corn crop. 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Adastrio and other fungicides have really proved beneficial for farmers this year, and I think that it's protected those yields from those diseases.
2: To learn more, visit your FMC retailer or adastrio.ag.fmc.com.
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0: Looking outdoors to wrap up our time together today at 9:47 here this morning. We have a 20% chance of showers out there till about 4 o'clock this afternoon, but it will be mostly sunny eventually here and a high of 93 expected. Clouds picking up overnight and a low of 74. We're up to 96 tomorrow with partly sunny skies early and then sunshine later in the day. Sunny all day on Wednesday with a high of 97. 96 mostly sunny degrees for Thursday with a slight chance of showers before 1. Slight chance of showers before 1 as well on Friday. Mostly sunny and down to 92. And low 90s and mostly sunny on both Saturday and Sunday. 82 and a few clouds down there in Falls City right now. In Tecumseh right now, it looks like they've got scattered clouds at 80. And here in Nebraska City, it's scattered clouds. And it says we're at 81 degrees as we hand things off to the other Ben. Excuse me, the other Ben. and begin 30 minutes of continuous country with Brad next on B103.
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3: News. I'm Gianna Gelosi. President Trump promising retaliation after the U.S. and Iran exchanged attacks. The U.S. bombarded Iranian troops preparing to launch rockets into the Strait of Hormuz. Iran then fired at air bases.
4: President Trump told Fox News there will be a U.S. response to the Iranian attack on U.S. forces overnight in Jordan. The president said we're going to hit them hard. There will be a response.
3: As Fox's Trey Yanks, the search continues for thousands of people still missing after catastrophic flooding in Nepal and China.
5: At least 900 people have died and more than 4,700 are still missing. Dozens of Americans are included in the nearly 600 foreign nationals reported as missing following the mudslide. A State Department spokesman said on Sunday that 9 Americans have been evacuated, but that there are about 85 Americans unaccounted for.
3: That's Fox's Tanya J. Powers. 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

0: every Wednesday morning as Nebraska City Tourism and Commerce joins the morning show to talk about all the exciting activities happening in Nebraska City. We do it every Wednesday morning at 9:10 right here on B103. I've got Cody Johnson coming up. Right now it's Josh Turner.
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1: Soybeans, cattle, and hogs are higher. Corn is mixed. I'm John Perkins with a Brownfield Market Update.

0: 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Soybeans are back to firm and corn's mixed, mostly modestly higher, basically just end-of-the-month position squaring. November soybeans are 1 1/4 higher at 12.89 1/4. December corn's down 1/4 at 5.36 1/4. Cattle are higher, oversold, and watching the distribution of the show list. October live's up 92 at 212.65, and December's 105 higher at 214.77. October feeders are up 60 at 317.12. Oversold and with pork higher on Friday afternoon. October hogs are up $1.62 at $83.50. December lean's $1.82 higher at $74.12. We're online at brownfieldagnews.com. John Perkins, Brownfield.
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2: Thank you. Good morning. South Dakota cattle producers are pushing back after President Donald Trump announced plans to make it easier for ranchers to process their own meat. In a Truth Social post Friday, Trump called U.S. ranchers and farmers his number one priority and noted the difficulty he says they have with a small but major group of meat processors. Some producers say that consolidation has driven up prices. It's something both Trump and former President Joe Biden have tried to fix. But that's difficult because meat processing must meet strict safety requirements and undergo regular inspections, which raises the question of how exactly President Trump plans to allow more ranchers to process their own meat. The South Dakota Cattlemen's Association said ranchers can already process livestock for their own families, but cannot sell uninspected meat to stores and restaurants. The group is calling on the administration to preserve uniform inspection standards. CashGram reports on the county board's annual budget hearing. The property tax requirement is up $467,000 or 2.5%. Board Chairman Alex DeGarmo said the county is within its allowable growth. He said most departments had been held to 0 to 1%. Commissioner Dan Stolman said the 0 to 1% referred to by DeGarmo was after the 3% cost of living adjustments for employees. The county valuation rose by 4.9%. Governor Jim Pillen announced that Ben Sasse, who served Nebraska as a U.S. Senator from 2015 to 2023, will headline the 2026 Governor's Summit on September 29th in Kearney. Pillen described Sasse as a model of courage who has served the state admirably. The Governor's Summit kicks off September 28th with a statewide 6-region, 1 Nebraska update. The river stage is at 8.3 feet. From the News Channel Nebraska Newsroom, I'm Dan Swanson.
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0: Chris Lane, Big, Big Plans on B103 will make plans to listen to Nebraska's U.S. Senate candidates face off in a live debate from the Nebraska State Fair at 6 o'clock tomorrow night here on B103. Senator Pete Ricketts and Dan Osborne will answer questions from a panel of Nebraska journalists about the issues that matter to voters across the state. 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
3: News. I'm Therese Crowley. President Trump tells Fox there will be retaliation. We're going to hit them hard. After Iran launched 8 missiles at U.S. troops in Jordan, when the U.S. struck Iran missile batteries preparing to launch new sea mines into the Strait of Hormuz. Flash flood in the Grand Canyon. 15 hikers missing, 1 dead, 62 rescued.
4: The Park Service deserves a lot of credit for seeing this develop and getting those hikers to higher ground about 20 minutes before the flash flood hit. Now, Witnesses say they heard what sounded like a locomotive. Then they saw a wall of water, mud, and rocks rushing down Bright Angel Creek, wiping out bridges, trailers, tents, and cabins at the Phantom Ranch campground.
3: Fox's William LaJeunesse. The Transportation Department shuts down 110 trucking schools for fraudulent driver training of thousands who can't speak English. 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
1: 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September beans are down 3.5 at 1272 and 3/4. November's 2.75 lower at 1285 and a quarter. September corn's down 0.5 at 511.5. December's 2 lower at 534.5. Cattle are oversold. October live is up 52 at 212.25. December 60 higher, 214.32. September feeders up $1 at 321.90. And with pork higher at midday, October hogs are up $1.50 at 83.40. December leans $1.95 higher at 74.25. Crude oil's about $2 a barrel higher. The Dow is sharply lower. John Perkins, Brownfield.
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0: Partly sunny today, high in the mid-90s. Increasing clouds throughout the night tonight with a low around 75 degrees. Sunny and hot tomorrow, high near 97. Tomorrow night, mostly clear, low around 78. And mostly sunny on Wednesday with a high near 96 degrees. 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
1: Brett Eldridge on B103, 103.1 on your radio dial. Well, time is winding down for you to make a guess on how far you think a 61-inch Bad Boy Rebel Ronnie Moore is going to go on down the road when we take it on a tour of River Country. We've been taking guesses all summer long on how far you think it's going to go with How Far Will It Mow. And the person who has the closest guess to the actual distance wins that mower. You get one guess at B103.fm, and you need to make that guess by September 6th. We've been giving you chances to win bonus guesses, and we'll have a few more of those chances as well. So keep listening to find out how. It's all thanks to No Limit Power, Arbor Day Farm, Larson Motors, Goody Home Realty, Bennett's Fire Protection Sales and Service, The Root in Nebraska City, and the Nemaha County Hospital. How far will it mow from No Limit Power and today's best country, B103.
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5: As you trim your lawn to perfection. 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I mean, go. 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
2: News. I'm Gianna Gelosi. It is day three of jury deliberations in the Lindsey Clancy murder trial.
3: To this point, the only question they've had is a request to review physical evidence in the form of prescription pills belonging to Lindsey Clancy and the bloody knife used in her suicide attempt. The jury is trying to determine if she had control of her actions when she strangled and killed her three young children. The jury consists of nine women and three men with six alternates, and the judge did not sequester them over the weekend.
2: Fox's Nate Foy. U.S. users of Google Maps going to notice a different name for Lake Ontario following an order by President Trump.
4: The order changing Lake Ontario to Lake America followed an escalating trade war with Canada. Google says people using maps in the U.S. will see Lake America, while those in Canada will continue to see Lake Ontario, and those outside the U.S. and Canada will see both names.
2: Fox's Tanya J. Powers, America's listening to Fox News.
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2: Soybeans, corn, cattle, and hogs are higher. I'm John Perkins with a Brownfield Market Update. When it comes to farming, when it comes to short stature corn, it all started with Stein. For decades, they've been focused on unique hybrids that deliver top yields. Stein invented short stature corn, then they perfected it. Stein has yield. Soybeans are up today, looking at a hot, dry finish to the growing season in many key growing areas. Unknown destinations did buy another 159,000 tons of new crop U.S. beans ahead of the open. September's up 2 1/4 at 1278 and a half. Much more active. November's 2 1/4 higher at 1290 and a quarter. September bean meal's down 380 at 334.40. September soybean oil's a point higher at 7060. Corn's up. Hot, dry weather in the Corn Belt could potentially have a late impact on this year's yield. Smaller crop in Europe and the lack of Black Sea exports might keep a floor into global demand. September's up 2 1/2 at 514 and a half. December's 1 1/2 higher at 538. Wheat is seeing some losses on profit-taking as they get back gains after a very bullish month. Black Sea export movements at a standstill and droughts expanded in portions of the plains. September Chicago's down 20.5 at 746.5. September Kansas City's 19.75 lower at 808. September Minneapolis is down 8 at 737.25. Live and feeder cattle are up on an oversold bounce ahead of direct trade. October live 72 higher at 212.45. December's up 82 at 214.55. September feeders are $1.22 higher at 322.12. And hogs are higher on oversold signals in the higher midday move in pork. Cash business is mixed today. October lean is up $1.70 at 83.60. December's $2.02 higher at 74.32. Crude oil continues to trade higher while the Dow is lower. I'm John Perkins with a Brownfield Market Update.
1: It's time now for a news update here on B103, brought to you by Arbor Bank, helping you grow and have been serving southeast Nebraska and southwest Iowa since 1865. 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
3: Thank you. Good afternoon. Cassgram reports on the Nahaka Village Board's ordinance prohibiting data centers in its one-mile zoning jurisdiction. The ordinance defines data centers broadly, including facilities used for data storage, cloud computing, artificial intelligence, high-performance computing, and cryptocurrency operations. Supporting infrastructure associated with data centers is also prohibited. The Nahaka action goes further than Cass County's recently approved 12-month moratorium on new data centers, while county officials consider permanent zoning regulations. A village board member told WWT First Alert 6 News that nearby landowners had already started fielding offers from Tenaska, a company that is associated with acquiring land for data centers and their power plants. News Channel Nebraska is hosting the U.S. Senate debate featuring Senator Pete Ricketts and independent candidate Dan Osborne from 6 to 7 p.m. Tuesday, September 1st. NCN-TV will broadcast the debate live and will stream on the website, Facebook, and YouTube. The candidates will answer questions from a panel of journalists. It will be moderated by NCN evening anchor Dave Grike at the Nebraska State Fair. Former News Channel Nebraska chief forecaster Kent Boughton's love of the state fair is declared with a bench dedication. Ever since the Nebraska State Fair moved to Grand Island, Kent delivered his forecast regularly from the campus of Fauner Park. The ceremony was held near the Welcome Center, where a tree was planted in honor of Boughton's first wife, Lori, who died in 2017. The Nebraska Forest Service announces its annual free evening of outdoor activities Friday, September 11th from 4 to 8 p.m. at Hornering State Farm Demonstration Forest. near Plattsmouth. Activities will include tree climbing, archery, hayrack rides, hiking, forest trails, lumberjack games, and other nature activities. The event is open to all ages with no admission charge. Mood.com lists Dakota County in northeast Nebraska as the loneliest in the state and Seward County as the least lonely. The online dispensary research data is from the Centers for Disease Control and Prevention, as well as the county data to rank loneliness. Richardson County is ranked 5th, Nemaha County 7th, and Odo County rounds out the top 10. Cass County is among the state's least lonely with a ranking of 26. Richardson, Nemaha, and Odo counties all have 31% reporting loneliness. In sports, top-ranked Nebraska defeated number 2-ranked Texas in 3 sets on the second day of the Players Era Volleyball Showcase. Nebraska is coming off a 33-1 season that ended in loss to the eventual national champion Texas A&M and is returning All-Americans Andy Jackson, Harper Murray, and Bergen Riley. At Plattsmouth Volleyball Tournament Saturday, it was tournament runner-up David City and 5th place Arlington over Nebraska City. Norris won the tournament. In Friday football, Auburn 25, Elkhorn Mount Michael 21, Conestoga 53, Fall City 34, Elmwood Murdoch 58, Johnson County Central 26, Fall City Sacred Heart 38, Freeman 35, Johnson Brock 59, Nebraska City Lords 20, Omaha Roncalli over Nebraska City 61-14, and Syracuse over Wahoo 42-23. The river stage is at 8.3 feet. From the News Channel Nebraska Newsroom, I'm Dan Swanson.
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1: Partly sunny today, high in the mid-90s. Increasing clouds throughout the night tonight with a low around 75 degrees. Sunny and hot tomorrow, high near 97. Tomorrow night, mostly clear, low around 78. And mostly sunny on Wednesday with a high near 96 degrees. 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

0: 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On your Monday noon hour, in your Monday noon hour. I think it's in your Monday noon hour. 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

the old man's face. Front page obituary, he was a millionaire. He left his fortune to some guy he barely knew. His kids were mad as hell.

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4: News. I'm Therese Crowley. Transportation Secretary Sean Duffy shuts down 110 trucking schools for fraudulent driver training and 5,000 violations.
5: A number of American families whose lives have been ruined. They've lost a loved one, or a loved one has been injured by a commercial driver who should have never had a commercial driver's license.
4: Duffy declares you have to speak English to operate a commercial motor vehicle. It's been on the book for decades. President Trump tells Fox, we're going to hit them hard. After Iran attacked U.S. troops in Jordan, 8 missiles mostly intercepted. The U.S. struck Iran missile batteries looking to launch more sea mines into the Strait of Hormuz. An helicopter crew scanning the Grand Canyon for hikers missing in monsoon flash floods that swept Bright Angel Canyon, now 2 dead. Some 15 hikers missing, 62 rescued. 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

0: It's the Casey Donahue Band on B103, 103.1 on your radio dial. We've got Nebraska volleyball action on Wednesday over on Odo County Country. They're taking on the Jackrabbits of South Dakota State. Our coverage begins with pregame at 6 o'clock. First serve at 7. That's Wednesday over on OCC. 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
1: Soybeans are mostly higher. 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Soybeans are mostly higher in fund and technical buying. September beans are down 2 3/4 at 1273.5. November beans up 1.5 at 1289.5. Corn is up on fund and technical buying. September corn's 3 3/4 higher at 515 3/4. December corn's up 2.5 at 539. The wheat complex is lower. Live and feeder cattle are up on an oversold bounce. October live's up 117 at 212.90. September feeders up 67 at 321.57. Hogs are up on oversold signals. October lean hogs up 182 at 83.72. December lean hogs up 207 at 74.37. I'm Megan Grebner for Brownfield.
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0: Partly sunny today, high in the mid-90s. Increasing clouds around

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2: News. I'm John Saucier, hearing from Vice President J.D. Vance, who weighs in on the strength of the U.S. military today. This is the U.S. and Iran are trading strikes for the first time in weeks.
3: I think that we're in a position, the United States, where as strong as we have ever been, we're only going to get stronger under the president's leadership. We certainly saw under the Biden administration that the military was underinvested in and under-resourced. We're fixing that every day.
2: The U.S. military reportedly going after our Iranian sites that were trying to lay mines in the Strait of Hormuz. Less than 2 months until the midterms, more progressive candidates continuing to call for Immigration and Customs Enforcement Agency to be abolished. Homeland Security Secretary Mark Wayne Mullen on Fox.
4: We make over 2,600 arrests a day on these illegals, and overwhelmingly, the majority of them, Brian, are criminals. They're thugs.
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0: afternoon, River Country, and welcome into the 2 o'clock hour. Yeah, I know, it's a Monday, but together, you'll get through it.
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River Country B103, a lioness and its cub on the loose in Indiana. Deputies are using thermal drones to hunt for the big cats. They haven't found them yet. They should try Friskies. I mean, that always works at our house.

0: Zach John King, Get to Drinking on B103. And next up, market information on the Brownfield Network, the late session commodity update. It's brought to you by Riverstone Bank. 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
1: Soybeans were mostly higher. Corn, cattle, and hogs were up. Hello, I'm Megan Grebner with your commodity market update on Brownfield. Speed wins, that's why Sinus focus on delivering higher-yielding genetics faster than the competition and why they've released more new Enlist E3 lines than any other company. Stein has yield. Soybeans were mostly higher on fund and technical buying. Beans are looking at a hot, dry finish to the growing season in many areas. Unknown destinations did purchase 159,000 tons of new crop ahead of the open. September beans were down a penny at 12.75 and a quarter. November beans were unchanged at 12.88. Corn was higher on fund and technical buying. Hot, dry weather in the Corn Belt could potentially have a late impact on this year's yield. A small crop in Europe and the lack of Black Sea exports might keep a floor under global demand in the new marketing year. September corn was up 3 at 5.15. December corn was up 1.25 at 5.37 and 3/4. The wheat complex was lower on profit-taking and technical selling. Wheat gave back some gains after a very bullish month. Black Sea export movement is at a standstill, and drought is expanding in portions of the U.S. plains. In Chicago, September wheat was down 10.5 at 7.56.5. December wheat was down a dime at 7.74. In Kansas City, September wheat was down 7.5 at 8.20 1/4. And in Minneapolis, September wheat was down 6.25 at 7.39. Live and feeder cattle were up on an oversold bounce ahead of direct business. Box beef at midday was actually sharply lower. October lives up 95 at 212.67. December live cattle were up 85 at 214.57. September feeders were up 55 cents at 321.45. Hogs were up on oversold signals and the higher midday move in pork. October lean hogs up 177 at 83.67. December lean hogs were up 185 at 74.15. I'm Megan Grebner, Brownfield Ag News.
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5: Thank you. Good morning. South Dakota cattle producers are pushing back after President Donald Trump announced plans to make it easier for ranchers to process their own meat. In a Truth Social post Friday, Trump called U.S. ranchers and farmers his number one priority and noted the difficulty he says they have with a small but major group of meat processors. Some producers say that consolidation has driven up prices. It's something both Trump and former President Joe Biden have tried to fix. But that's difficult because meat processing must meet strict safety requirements and undergo regular inspections, which raises the question of how exactly President Trump plans to allow more ranchers to process their own meat. The South Dakota Cattlemen's Association said ranchers can already process livestock for their own families, but cannot sell uninspected meat to stores and restaurants. The group is calling on the administration to preserve uniform inspection standards. CASGRAM reports on the county board's annual budget hearing. The property tax requirement is up $467,000 or 2.5%. Board Chairman Alex DeGarmo said the county is within its allowable growth. He said most departments had been held to 0 to 1%. Commissioner Dan Stolman said the 0 to 1% referred to by DeGarmo was after the 3% cost of living adjustments for employees. The county valuation rose by 4.9%. Governor Jim Pillen announced that Ben Sasse, who served Nebraska as a U.S. Senator from 2015 to 2023, will headline the 2026 Governor's Summit on September 29th in Kearney. Pillen described Sasse as a model of courage who has served the state admirably. The Governor's Summit kicks off September 28th with a statewide six-region, one Nebraska update. The river stage is at 8.3 feet. From the News Channel Nebraska Newsroom, I'm Dan Swanson.
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0: 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Senator Pete Ricketts and Dan Osborne will answer questions from a panel of Nebraska journalists about the issues that matter to voters across the state. 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
4: News. I'm Jack Callahan. The federal government orders hundreds of truck driving schools shut down for fraudulent driver training practices. Transportation Secretary Sean Duffy.
5: A number of American families whose lives have been ruined. They've lost a loved one, or a loved one has been injured by a commercial driver who should have never had a commercial driver's license.
4: Secretary Duffy says you have to speak English to operate a commercial motor vehicle in the U.S. President Trump says Iran will pay for firing missiles toward American troops in Jordan.
6: The president said, we're going to hit them hard. There will be a response.
4: Those Iranian missiles were fired in response to the U.S. taking out rocket launchers trying to put mines into the Strait of Hormuz. The Iranian missiles were intercepted. The search continues in the Grand Canyon for more than two dozen hikers still missing after weekend flash flooding. 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

Taylor Swift on the B, and the Nashville Airport might be renamed to Dolly Parton International Airport. Petition supported the idea, had 165,000 signatures just like that. I think the only person really that didn't sign it was that piece of trash, Jolene.

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1: Soybeans were mixed Monday. Corn, cattle, and hogs finished higher. I'm John Perkins with a Brown Field Market Update. When it comes to short-stature corn, it all started with Stein. For decades, they've been focused on unique hybrids to deliver top yields. Stein invented short-stature corn, then they perfected it. Stein as yield. Soybeans were mixed, mostly firm, adjusting spreads at the end of the month, quarter, and marketing year. Soybeans are looking at a hot, dry finish to the growing season in many areas. Unknown destinations did buy more new crop U.S. beans ahead of the open. September was down one at 1275 and a quarter. November held at 1288. Soybean products also adjusted spreads, with September bean meal down $3.60 at $334.60. September bean oil 9 lower at $70.50. Corn was up. Hot, dry weather in the Corn Belt could potentially have a late impact on this year's yield. The smaller crop in Europe and the lack of Black Sea exports might keep a floor under global demand in the new marketing year. September corn was up 3 at 515, and December was 1 1/4 higher at 537 3/4. And wheat was down on profit-taking, giving back some gains after a very bullish month. Black Sea export movements at a standstill out is expanded in portions of the U.S. plains. September Chicago was down 10.5 at 756.5. September Kansas City was 7.5 lower at 820 1/4. September Minneapolis was down 6 at 739 1/4. Live and feeder cattle were up on an oversold bounce out of this week's direct business. October live was 95 higher at 212.67, and December was up 85 at 214.57. September feeders were up 55 at 321.45. October was 50 higher at 317.02. And hogs were up on an oversold bounce in the higher midday move in pork. October was $1.77 higher at 83.67, and December lean was up 185 at 74.15. We'll have your full look at the cash livestock markets after this brief break.
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4: 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Show lists this week are lower across all major feeding areas. Bids and asking prices have yet to surface. Significant trade volume could hold out until late in the week. Box beef closed lower and sharply lower on light demand for heavy offerings. Choice down 41 cents at 375.82. Select was 259 lower at 358.49. Estimated cattle slaughter was 104,000 head. That's up 6,000 on the week. Cash hogs closed lower with a fairly light negotiated run. Barrows and gilts at the National Daily Direct were down 84 cents with a weighted average of 88.73. Prices at the regional direct markets were not reported due to confidentiality. Pork values closed higher Monday, up $1.61 at $97.67. Bellies, ribs, loins, and picnics were all sharply higher. Estimated hog slaughter was 476,000 head, up 7,000 on the year. I'm Megan Grebner, Brownfield Ag News.
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5: Thank you. Good morning. South Dakota cattle producers are pushing back after President Donald Trump announced plans to make it easier for ranchers to process their own meat. In a Truth Social post Friday, Trump called U.S. ranchers and farmers his number one priority and noted the difficulty he says they have with a small but major group of meat processors. Some producers say that consolidation has driven up prices. It's something both Trump and former President Joe Biden have tried to fix. But that's difficult because meat processing must meet strict safety requirements and undergo regular inspections, which raises the question of how exactly President Trump plans to allow more ranchers to process their own meat. The South Dakota Cattlemen's Association said ranchers can already process livestock for their own families, but cannot sell uninspected meat to stores and restaurants. The group is calling on the administration to preserve uniform inspection standards. Cass Graham reports on the county board's annual budget hearing. The property tax requirement is up $467,000 or 2.5%. Board Chairman Alex DeGarmo said the county is within its allowable growth. He said most departments had been held to 0 to 1%. Commissioner Dan Stolman said the 0 to 1% referred to by DeGarmo was after the 3% cost of living adjustments for employees. The county valuation rose by 4.9%. Governor Jim Pillen announced that Ben Sasse, who served Nebraska as a U.S. Senator from 2015 to 2023, will headline the 2026 Governor's Summit on September 29th in Kearney. Pillen described Sasse as a model of courage who has served the state admirably. The Governor's Summit kicks off September 28th with a statewide six-region, one Nebraska update. The river stage is at 8.3 feet. From the News Channel Nebraska Newsroom, I'm Dan Swanson.
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1: Humid with highs today in the low 90s, lows in the mid 70s, and winds out of the west 5 to 10 will become southerly after midnight. More tomorrow, highs in the mid-90s, lows in the upper 70s, and southwest winds at 5 to 10, gusting to 20 miles per hour tomorrow evening. Then on Wednesday, highs in the mid-90s, slight chance of showers and thundershowers after midnight, with an overnight low near 80.

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0: 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And Wednesday, back with Husker Volleyball at South Dakota State. 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And remember, when the Huskers hit the court, we got the call on B103 in Odo County Country. 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
2: Fox News, I'm John Saucier. President Trump announcing new drug pricing agreements with nearly a dozen pharmaceutical companies in the White House. Under his administration's most favored nation drug strategy, a way for the U.S. to align American prices with lower prices offered in other countries.
3: 9 new pharmaceutical companies are committing to deliver their lowest drug prices for American patients.
2: Under the president at the White House, of Vice President J.D. Vance in Detroit today, he told reporters the Biden administration made it more difficult for the states to impose English language requirements for truckers.
4: Now, I don't know about you, but with my kids driving around, I don't want a person who can't even read the road signs to have a CDL in the United States of America. It's basic common sense.
2: The Department of Transportation making efforts to force states to give up issuing commercial driver's licenses to people who enter the country illegally. 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

check of your AccuWeather forecast in about 20 minutes. The AccuWeather forecast extended on Thursday. Slight chance of showers. Highs in the lower 90s. Friday, Saturday, and Sunday dry, with highs in the upper 80s to lower 90s.

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Country B103. Well, I know I've mentioned this before, but I just like them so much. If Conway Twitty and Kitty Wells had gotten married, she would have been Kitty Twitty. Also, if Toadie Fields had married Truman Capote, she would have been Toadie Capote. Like that one. And over the weekend, somebody reminded me that if the Goo Goo Dolls went on tour with Lady Gaga, it would be the Goo Goo Gaga Tour.

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1: I'm Nicole Kreslip with Ag Headline News on Brownfield. National crop condition ratings were mixed over the past week. Key U.S. growing areas continue to experience a wide range of weather. And at this stage of the season, for many crops, focus has shifted from ratings to yield and yield potential. The USDA says 57% of corn is in good to excellent condition and 58% of soybeans. More news next on Brownfield.
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6: We have the Arion 6 range, we have the Axion 8 range, and we have the Axion 9 range.
1: The senior director of North American Commercial Sales for AGI says new technology is allowing more efficient fertilizer blending at retail facilities.
7: We've modified that traditional declining weight system, so you still have hoppers and it still dispenses your product and blends your product, but it blends in different ways and we have the weights taken at different times.
1: Corn export movement continues to make a strong push into the end of the marketing year. The USDA says with just a few reporting days remaining in 2025-26, corn inspections were up on the year, with a total now just under USDA's record projection. The corn export demand was driven by competitive pricing and growing global demand for livestock feed and biofuels production. Sorghum, soybean, and wheat inspections were below year-ago levels. I'm Nicole Haslip with Brownfield.
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11: News Channel, Nebraska AccuWeather.
0: Humid with highs today in the low 90s, lows in the mid 70s, and winds out of the west 5 to 10. Will become southerly after midnight. For tomorrow, highs in the mid-90s, lows in the upper 70s, and southwest winds at 5 to 10. gusting to 20 miles per hour tomorrow evening. Then on Wednesday, highs in the mid-90s. Slight chance of showers and thunder showers after midnight with an overnight low near 80.

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0: Graylin James, Water at a Wedding on River Country B103. Big candidate debate tomorrow night on B103. Don Osborne and Pete Ricketts will be answering questions from a panel of Nebraska journalists. You can listen to it live right here on B103. 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
5: Fox News, I'm Tom Rigotti. Still no verdict in the Massachusetts trial of Lindsay Clancy, charged with murdering her three young children. Fox's Brian Yenis is in Plymouth.
6: This jury will be back tomorrow at 9 a.m. for day four of deliberations. The only real interesting thing today, at least you can say, is that, well, there was no note. No question from this jury. In fact, this jury has only had one note over these last 3 days.
5: Defense claims Clancy was suffering from postpartum psychosis and is not criminally responsible. Iran is again launching strikes as the conflict in the Middle East carries on. President Trump this afternoon at the White House.
7: They're a failed nation. They've got 350% inflation. They have no currency. They're not paying their soldiers. Their leaders are largely dead.
5: The president insists the Strait of Hormuz remains under U.S. control, but Iran disputes that. America's listening to Fox News.
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0: 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That ends the first segment of the 5 at 5 with a look at news next. 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
1: Thank you. Good evening. The Nebraska Department of Health and Human Services is encouraging Nebraskans to stay protected against measles. A press release says the measles, mumps, and rubella vaccine is the best way to protect people. Measles is one of the most contagious diseases. About 90% of people who are not immune but are exposed will become infected. Christian Vandergrift, a U.S. Army veteran with 9 years' experience, is a write-in candidate for Johnson County Sheriff, an advocate for professional investigative policies.
2: Some of the concerns involve investigations not being done thoroughly or one-sided investigations where someone's information is more heavily weighed or leaned on in order to make arrest decisions.
1: Vandergrift said the sheriff's policies must reject one-sided investigations.
2: Then you're not doing the proper justice. You know, you're listening to one person, taking it as gospel, and not giving the other person the opportunity to defend themselves.
1: Vandergrift, a field training officer for Beatrice Police, lists master's degrees in public administration and criminal justice on his campaign website. He said pursuing a doctorate degree from Minnesota-based Walden University fits with a policy of improvement.
2: I feel like if you stop learning and you stop trying to continue your pursuit of progression, then you become complacent. And once you're complacent, you're irrelevant because you're no longer up on current trends. You're no longer able to talk to people about what's taking place in your community and actually have an idea of what's going on.
1: Vandergrift said professionalism in investigations will help the sheriff's office thrive.
2: Like taking care of your people, establishing trust, and building a team. As a leader, that's something that you should be willing to do on a regular basis, not just when re-election comes around.
1: North Elementary School at Fall City is among 23 locations hosting Primetime Family Reading, October 15th to November 19th. Humanities Nebraska announced the six-week program that features storytelling and discussion based on award-winning children's books. Fall City, Beatrice, Cozad, Kimball, and Walt Hill will be hosting the program for the first time. The family reading program involves children ages 6 to 10 with special activities for siblings aged 3 to 5. Primetime creators say family reading results in higher test grades for schools. The Auburn Chamber of Commerce is organizing candidate conversations for school board, mayor, and city council. The school board candidates are invited 6 p.m. September 29th. City council candidates are at 5:30 p.m. October 13th, followed by mayor candidates at 6:30. In sports, the Eagles of Johnson Brock showed midseason form offense in a 59-20 win over Lord Central Catholic Friday. Johnson Brock started strong, going ahead 16-6 after the opening quarter and extending that lead at halftime to 38-12. The Eagles held the Knights off the scoreboard in the third, bumping their lead to 33, and they cruised through the fourth. Johnson Brock turned in a pair of 100-yard rushers, Ben Perriott with 142 yards on 20 carries, and Oliver Everett 135 yards on 15 totes. Everett scored twice and did damage on defense with a blocked punt. At quarterback, Wyatt Fulton went 15-22 passing for 196 yards and a pair of scores, and he ran the ball seven times for another 80 yards. Justin Meyer, Braxton Bridger, Coy Behrens, Carter Groff, and Deacon Burnett each accounted for touchdowns in the win. Johnson Brock visits Sandy Creek this Friday, where Lord Central Catholic will be on the road at Bruning Davenport Schickley. The River Stage is at 8.2 feet. From the News Channel, Nebraska Newsroom, I'm Dan Swanson.
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0: Humid with highs today in the low 90s, lows in the mid 70s, and winds out of the west 5 to 10. Will become southerly after midnight. More tomorrow, highs in the mid-90s, lows in the upper 70s, and southwest winds at 5 to 10, gusting to 20 miles per hour tomorrow evening. Then on Wednesday, highs in the mid-90s, slight chance of showers and thunder showers after midnight, with an overnight low near 80.

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0: 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Again, the Huskers will take on South Dakota State. 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
3: Fox News, I'm John Saucier. Last week, President Trump announced a massive oil deal with Venezuela. So, Mr. President, what are you going to do with that oil once it's in the United States?
4: One of the things I want to do with all of that oil that we now have, I want to fill up the strategic reserves, and we'll get that done fairly quickly.
3: This deal gives the United States 65 billion barrels of oil and a 55% stake in 17 oil fields in Venezuela. The U.S. military says it shot down members of the Iranian Revolutionary Guard Corps ready to fire rockets and with sea mines attached in the Strait of Hormuz. Iran hit back with strikes on American bases in Jordan. House Minority Leader Hakeem Jeffries telling reporters that President Trump broke another one of his promises.
5: He then turned around and got the country involved in a reckless and costly war of choice in Iran that has been an absolute disaster for the American people.
3: America's listening to Fox News.
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Riley Green on the B, and over the weekend, bandits made off with over 50,000 cases of PBR. Police estimate the loss to be about $60.

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0: Country B103, The Wink. As the music from Neil McCoy as we look at today's Country Almanac, August 31st. It was on this day, 1977. Crystal Gayle was number one on the country charts with Don't It Make My Brown Eyes Blue. That song became a crossover pop hit, reached number two on the Hot 100, and won her a Grammy Award for Best Female Country Vocal Performance. Also, sadly, on this date, 2008, we lost Jerry Reed. He was 71 years old today. And by the way, if you're having a birthday today, well, all of us at B103 want to wish you a happy birthday as well.
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0: Humid with highs today in the low 90s, lows in the mid 70s, and winds out of the west 5 to 10 will become southerly after midnight. More tomorrow, highs in the mid 90s, lows in the upper 70s, and southwest winds at 5 to 10, gusting to 20 miles per hour tomorrow evening. Then on Wednesday, highs in the mid-90s, slight chance of showers and thundershowers after midnight with an overnight low near 80.
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0: Wrapping up a No Talk Triple Play on River Country B103. Here, U.S. Senate candidates in Nebraska face off in a live debate from the Nebraska State Fair. 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Senator Pete Ricketts and Dan Osborne will answer questions from a panel of Nebraska journalists about the issues that matter to voters across the state. 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
3: This is a Fox News alert. I'm Tom Regani. Army Secretary Dan Driscoll is stepping down after 18 months on the job. The White House gave no reason for Driscoll's departure, but tensions with Defense Secretary Pete Hegseth have been widely reported. The U.S. military targets an island in the Strait of Hormuz after Iran fired strikes at U.S. ally Jordan.
4: CENTCOM spokesman Captain Tim Hawkins says Islamic Revolutionary Guard Corps forces were observed preparing to launch rockets with sea mines into the Strait of Hormuz. Last week, CENTCOM said it had completed clearing sea mines from the strait.
3: That's Fox's Jennifer Griffin. The Supreme Court will allow construction of the White House ballroom to continue for now. Fox's Jared Halperin.
5: It is a temporary win for President Trump, who says the ballroom is needed for national security because the project also includes military and security bunkers.
3: The High Court will allow challenges to the project to continue. 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